0: Solar Radio, your classic and 21st century soul station. We've been featuring that young man on the show since 2014 with his very first releases. He's Ryan Montano, trumpet player from New Mexico, and playing the flugelhorn and the piano on that particular track. The new song is called Hey You. And he's not only a great musician, but a very talented photographer and videographer as well. Makes his own music videos. Our take five, the five vocals, are on the way next.
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0: Getting underway this week with a song that pushes the envelope on smooth jazz, I think it's fair to say. Taking five vocals, starting with Donny Osmond and Breeze On By.

Cosmo Grooves on Solar Radio, your classic and 21st century soul station. I'm Rich Edwards, that's the take five vocals. And we went off in slightly different territory this week. A little bit more up-tempo than our usual fare. We started off with, unbelievably, Donny Osmond taking George Benson's Breezing, adding vocals to it in 2004 and having a big smash. Breeze on by. Follow that with Holly Zell, song that we first started playing on the show back in 2015. She's from San Clemente, California. The album that was on, Butter and Chocolate, came out in 2018. I love this place. Been a while. Very nice. And then brand new music from Keith Eatman and JC Soul, a couple of great voices together. And Cool Nights with a song produced by Nelson Braxton and a cover of the 1981 Paul Davis song. Not that well known, but really nice job on that. Cool Nights. Sade, 1984, that album, Diamond Life, and Your Love is King. And then more new music, and we featured something new from him last week. We played another track from the album, Just Let It, Nothing to Forgive, which was a song he wrote for his wife. This one, a bit more socially conscious, Smoke Me Out. Great album, Jared Lawson. Great voice he is. And check out that album. The single also includes On the Other Side. Do they still have other sides? A track called Midas Touch, which he recorded. He's never released it before, but he recorded with his old mate from Portland, Swatkins. Nice. Smoke Me Out from Jared Lawson. And we're back on the birthdays, and we've got three on the same day, starting with this one. Donald Hayes, from one of my favourite albums from last year called Soul Searching. This is the latest single. It's called A Funky Attitude. Donald on the birthday file for Monday the 21st of September. And Donald regularly tours with Marcus Miller, along with Xavier Gordon. Xavier Gordon on the birthday file, and also with brand new music on the way. We'll sandwich another birthday in between with Jazz Miller on that same day, Monday the 21st, busy one. And a track from Jazz, produced by and featuring Paul Brown, Come and Get It. 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

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On the birthday file for Monday the 21st of September, Jazz Miller. Come and Get It, produced by Paul Brown, featuring Paul as well on guitar. Two guitars on that, nice. And it's not the only time Paul has used that song with an artist that he's produced, but that's my favourite version of it. Donald Hayes before that, also on the birthday file for September the 21st. And the man that Donald Hayes is on the road with on a regular basis, touring with Marcus Miller, keyboardist Xavier Gordon, a regular on the show since 2021, a great young talent, Xavier Gordon. I believe he's going to be doing the Mindia Bear Christmas shows this year. And a regular on the show, also celebrating on the 21st, Xavier Gordon's got a brand new single, Action Camera Lights. And we're back to the brand new music. We've got more to squeeze in. Smooth Grooves on Solar Radio. 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

more brand new music on Smooth Cruise this week on Solar Radio. Charles Langford, I'm not sure if that's pronounced Savor or Savor. Either way, S-A-V-O-R. He's been popping up since 2021 on the show. That's produced by Michael Browning. And the go-to team with Michael Browning, Mel Brown and Freddie Fox on that. Saxman Charles Langford. And before that, new from Xavier Gordon, Action, Camera and Lights. Xavier on the birthday file. And this, another track with a Japanese influence, inspired by Japanese culture. This is the brand new single from Mario Rossi, who's been popping up again, another one since 2021. This features Steve Oliver and the return of Jeff Kashawa for the second time this week. It's called Lotus Flower, and Jeff has been a regular guest on Mario's tracks over the years. Nice new song, Lotus Flower. One more new one to squeeze in, a couple of recap tracks. And we're going to go back in the box this week with a couple of songs that take us back to the early days of when we started doing the Smooth Cruise show.

New single from Mario Rossi, Lotus Flower, with Steve Oliver and Jeff Kashua. Some nice talent on that. Nice track as well. And the last of our brand new songs for this week is from a man who first appeared on Smooth Groove way back in 2013. From Washington, D.C., had a great album out that was produced by Paul Brown a couple of years ago. And this is new, the latest from Jeff Logan, TGIF. And we've got a couple of recap tracks on the way.

Solar Radio, your classic and 21st century soul station. That's something we featured a couple of weeks ago as a new release. Justin Young, another fellow who's been with us a lot over the years. 2013 he started. He's a man who's traveled the world, originally from Michigan. He calls it a fusion of Latin heat and jazzy soul. That's Justin Young's latest single, Caliente and Suave. And a man who's on the road with Acoustic Alchemy these days. They've been booked for the Algarve Smooth Jazz Festival for next year. Also puts on a brilliant event called Jazz for Scholars in his home state of Connecticut. He is Jay Rowe. And that event raises money with lots of smooth jazz artists popping along. And the money they raise goes towards buying musical instruments for schools. It's a great event, and he's a top man, Jay Rowe. And his latest single, we played this again for the first time a couple of weeks ago, called First Flight Out. Smooth grooves on Solar Radio, smooth jazz and more.

That's the latest single from J. Rowe. First Flight Out, Keyboard Man from Connecticut, Justin Young before that, Caliente and Suave. Smooth Grooves on Solar Radio, your classic and 21st century soul station. This is Smooth Grooves, I'm Rich Edwards. And we bring you the very best in the world of smooth jazz every week. And at the end of the show, we bring you two that we haven't featured for quite some time. As always, the full playlist with all the new music and everything we play each week, together with the podcast link to Mixcloud, on my social media pages, on the Richard Edwards page and on the Smooth Grooves page. Both of them are on Facebook and highly recommended. This man has new music, the first new music since 2011. He's keyboard player Mark Stevens. And the new album, A Great Day on Earth, we played a track from a couple of weeks ago. And that's the first new music in 15 years from Mark Stevens. And it reminded me of this great album from 15 years ago. That album was called Dream of the Peaceful Warrior, and it's star-packed. Chaka Khan, Kurt Whalum, Take Six, Boney James, Marcus Miller, Jonathan Butler, Michael Brecker. And he did tour as musical director with Boney James for many years. And this track from that album is Back in the Box on Smooth Grooves, To the Mountaintop, 2011. And a track from an album that we first started featuring when the Smooth Grooves show began broadcasting weekly. We've been on air somewhere, in multiple places, every week since 2009. We first appeared in 2003. One of those very first tracks from 2009 is part two of our Back in the Box.

to the Mountaintop, Mark Stevens on Smooth Grooves, Back in the Box, the album Dream of the Peaceful Warrior, taking us back to 2011. Thanks for being with us on Smooth Grooves. As I mentioned, the podcast and the playlist are available on the social media pages, on the Richard Edwards page and on the Smooth Grooves page on Facebook every week, and you can just click on the Mixcloud link and listen at any time. And we do urge you to check out that playlist and support all the artists and all the new music as well. 2009. Started the weekly shows way back then. This lady's still putting out great music. She's had a great song this year already. Album back in 2009 was called Groove With Me. She's the very talented lady from New York, Paula Atherton. And this features Kieli Minucci. It's called Block Party. Back in the Box on Smooth Grooves. Have yourselves a great week. Stay safe and well. Stay smooth and groovy. And enjoy the music. Until the next time, for me, Rich Edwards. Take good care. Bye for now.

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4: Well, good morning, Solar family, and welcome along to the Super Sunday edition of Funky New Disco right here in the AM. It's Tony Lee taking you all the way from

Well, good morning once again, Soda Family, to the Super Sunday edition of Funky New Disco right here in the AM. We kicked it off with Suki Soul and Dr. Packer and Missing You, and in the background, A Night to Remember, Mafia and Vito Tones. Coming up next, we've got Mortimer Snerd III and Under Your Spell, but before we go any further, we'd like to say a big thank you to Rich Edwards with the smoothest show in town. It is the Smooth Groove Show, and he'll be back on your radio same time next Saturday at midnight. Always like to give a little shout out to Paul Phillips as well for the virtual nightclub. Two stellar DJs turning your Saturday night into Sunday morning, and I thank you both. As I said, Mortimer Snerd III coming up next and Under Your Spell. Also got music coming from Ken at Work, the Disco Lovers and Sue Soul, just to name a few. So whatever you do right here in the AM, keep it locked. It's Funky New Disco.

Right, let's do a few hellos for today. Let's squeeze them all into the first hour, get it over and done with. Good morning, Paul Plummer, Roland Rogers, John B, Ian Boxall, Tex James, Geraldine Wake, Joyce Richards, Layla Soper, Dave Thomas from the Channel Islands, but you never know, he could be anywhere. Paul and Gillian Fleming, Phil Metcalf, Thomas Oyu, Sean Hickey, the Funky Ginge, must catch up one day. Prune Arrow and Axel LR, Andy and Emily Moran, Chris Murray, Nade Listra, Tracy Kerr, Caroline Hanson, and as always, Mary Jo and Donald, Chaz Sandu, Tracy Ann, Jules Price, Gilly Cannon, Kathy Edwards, good morning Kathy, and Jack Cotton as well, Steve Kerr, Mary Onofrio, Ottavio Onofeo, Rob Coley, Mark Kedgley, Dave and Hannah Dawson, good morning to you both, and Janie Bishop, Rose Joseph, Grant Harris, Steve Illingsworth, Ray Hayden and Lloyd Mulder. Thank you for keeping it locked, Funky New Disco. I hope you're enjoying the music.

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Tony Lee with Funky New Disco right here in the AM. We go out each and every Thursday night at midnight and we take the show apart, put it back together again for a replay on Sunday morning at 2 a.m. And in the middle of each and every show, we do the classic Dance Floor 4. Comes up around about 10 to the top of the hour. And this week, we've got music from Ralph McDonald, Rick, Autumn McLean and Mary Clayton. We do it each and every week, just a little break from the new disco remixes and the future disco soul, and we call it the Classic Dance Floor 4.

Right, Solar Family, let's take a little look at the track listing for this first hour of the show. We kicked it off with Suki Soul and Dr. Packer and Missing You into A Night to Remember by Mafia and Vito Tones. Mortimer Snurd the Third was spurred out the bag with Under Your Spell. Then we went into Just Like Me by Ken at Work. The Shapeshifters, what a good one there, and On the Way Up. Then we had Our Love by Disco Lovers with a Z. In the background, Medina and Put Your Hands Together. And coming up next, Shake Your Body by Stretch Man. Taking us up to the classic dance floor for Sue Soul and There's Only You. Solar Family, spread the word, tell your friends, it's funky new disco right here in the AM. 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

0: As we approach 10-2, the top of the hour, you know what that means. It's time for this week's classic Dance Floor 4. We go back in time, play original music, no remixes, no re-edits, just the way it was meant to be. And this week, we're going to kick it off with Ralph McDonald and Universal Rhythm. Up after that, Brick and Living from the Mind. We're going to have a little break and come back on the other side with Alton McLean and My Destiny. And finishing it all off today, Mary Clayton and Emotion. We do it every week, just a little break from the disco remixes and the future disco soul, and we call it the Classic Dance Floor 4.
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0: 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Hang tight, we'll be back on the other side with two more classics and another 50-minute mix.
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0: Well, another week goes by, and so does another classic dance floor four. We kicked it off with Ralph McDonald and Universal Rhythm, and then we had Brick and Living from the Mind. We had Alton McLean after the break and My Destiny, and in the background, Mary Clayton and Emotion. Like I say, we do it each and every week, just a little break from the new disco remixes and the future disco soul. You could even choose the music if you want to text or email me in, and we call it the Classic Dance Floor 4.
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Well, what a wonderful way to kick off the second mix of the show. We kick it off with Jay Caruso and Is It Love? And in the background, Let's Celebrate, Sky, the Reflex Revision. Coming up next, we've got Michele Chiaverini, Soulful Emma Louise and DJ Spen, and Brand New, and loads of great tracks still to come in this second mix of the show. Music from Sammy Juice, Love Is A Bassline, and The Dukes and Walterino, just to name a few. So whatever you do right here in the AM, keep it locked. It's Funky New Disco.

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As always, like to give you a little information on the soul cruises and events that Soul has got going on. But our next event is October, and it is sold out on the Thames. And then we've got December, the huge soul cruise that we sell out ever so fast each and every year. 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So I might as well give you a bit of information on the Luxury Soul Weekender. That takes place on Friday the 8th to Sunday the 10th of January. It's at the Grand Hotel Blackpool, a wonderful event for soul music lovers with top DJs and live acts including Lilo Thomas, Marva King and Robert Intume Owens. 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Right, let's crack on with the music.

right side of the family. Let's take a little look at the track listing for this second hour of the show. We kick it off with Jay Caruso and Is It Love into Let's Celebrate by Sky, the Reflex Revision. Michele Chiaverini, Soulful Emma Louise and DJ Spen and Brand New. Then we had Circles, Joey Nego in the mix from Atlantic Star, Marco Valerie and Teddy Douglas and Free Love, and in the background, Give Me Love by Sammy Juice. Coming up next, Funk Star Deluxe and James Brown, and It's Too Funky in Here. And coming up after that, Sweetness by Love Is a Bassline and Karen Wheeler. Taking us up to the top of the hour and the end of the show, Magic by The Dukes and Walter Eno. Solar Family, spread the word, tell your friends it's Funky New Disco right here in the AM. It's only on your classic and 21st Century Soul Station, Solar Radio.

Right, Solar Family, this is the last one from me. Gonna leave you with the Dukes and Waterino with Magic. I'll be back on your radio for the original show Thursday at midnight. 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I have a Mixcloud. 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But as I always say, the best way is to say Alexa, play Tony Leon Solar Radio podcast latest episode. Love to you all. 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

0: we are live from London Town. It's another Wednesday night. This is Miza.
1: Don't do it.
0: And the track is called Trust, if you didn't guess. And it's featuring Carl Bombo.

been a lovely day in London town. You're never quite sure what to wear because one minute it's raining, next minute it's cold, and the next minute the sun's shining. Brand new track from Mr. Norman Brown. Home Stretch, Strawberry Jazz on a Wednesday night.

And welcome to Steve P and Nick Lloyd, Tim and Chaz, and Jonathan and Sue Wall, and Craig and Alina's going to be listening next week. Roberto Valli, Soul Flow.

is Roberto Valli and Soul Flow. He plays bass guitar with most people, including people like Michael Jackson. And welcome to Lynn and John and Ian, who's going to be listening on Catch Up. And of course, Elaine and Graham over there in Wales. And Sue Powers.

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And a welcome to Karen and Craig Worsford.

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Actually, I found it first time tonight, Ian. I don't know how it works. Herb Albert and Janine. This is Eric Knight's Sensitivity.

Mr. Eric Knight and Sensitivity. And I have been catching up on the piano over the past week. Thing is, I can only watch one episode a night. It's so emotional. And this week there was a landlord who is 96 years old, and he plays a piano in the pub. Amazing.

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That's Christoph Goz and Time Lapse. A brilliant gift for Sue. And welcome to Peter Herwood and Peter from Ontario there in Canada. He says he's sitting on the porch listening to Strawberry Jazz.

Now, Ian recommended an album to me today, and I'm going to play two tracks from it. This is Your Love is King by the Asthmatronics.

That's Yellow and Track Less Deep. And a welcome to Martin. Yes, Peter and Debbie suddenly has discovered longboats or narrow boats. She's watching that guy on YouTube all the time now. I think it's too cold to live on a narrow boat though, don't you?

This is Peter Kattar and Stole My Heart. What a brilliant track that is. Michael Linton, Twice in a Lifetime.

Mr. Michael Linton, Twice in a Lifetime. And a welcome to Edward and Phil and Carolyn. And David and Elaine.

Another track from Mr. Peter Pearson,

Mr. Peter Pearson. It's just a rage. 9:05 in the UK, 10:05 in Europe. And Mr. Peter Pearson just popped a picture of his studio. It looks amazing, Peter.

Jolene. Don't forget, if you want to catch up, you can either catch up on the Solo Radio Facebook page, or you can go to strawberryjazz.com. This is Christoph Goz, Echoes of a Dream.

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And Paul says after a long day he's enjoying strawberry jazz with a whiskey.

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Mr. Mark Hartman, keep the planet spinning. My bike is coming in really handy because I just have to go about 100 yards down the road, and when you walk backwards and forwards 6 times a day, it's so much easier in a bike. But I need to get some lights because I've got to ride back there tonight. I just have to keep on the pavement, I think. This is Mr. Will Sumner. Endless lights.

Russ Warm's coming up at the top of the hour. 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I'm not sure whether it's going back or forward. I think it's going back. 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I never remember. Larry Carlton. Miles and miles to go.

That's Till Bruner and Bob James, Scent of Childhood. And someone said that my cologne smelled nice tonight, which I was quite surprised at because I put it on about 11 o'clock this morning. So that's the result.

This is G Spliff and Valjo. And welcome to Ray and Sean. This is called Stomp.

This is Michael Francis. That loving feeling. I'm going to hand over to Russ Warnes. Thank you to everyone who's chatted on Facebook, especially to Sue for putting up all the gifts. I love you all and see you next week.

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And a very, very good morning. Welcome to Solar Gospel Sunrise for another Sunday morning. Well done, getting up early. And I will not let you down. So it's yours truly, Tony Munson, because it's the fourth Sunday of the month. And as usual, we're going to take you through 2 hours of songs of love, peace, hope, inspiration. Whatever we can come up with today. Starting as always with the theme, Highway, Richard Perry Michael Allen.

Can I just talk to my brothers? Yeah. Some of you may be going through some problems, relationships, finances, accusations, temptations. Yeah, I feel you. But brothers, just know that you are more than

0: Always like that one. The Home Sums Day, Johnny McLaughlin from 2009. And before that, Natalie Wilson, Peace and Tranquility from an LP called The Good Life in 2003. Sunday Gospel Sunrise with yours truly, Tony Munson. And I think we've got some Aretha Franklin next. So let's do a little bit of that. And it's a live performance.
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will be there.

0: Just so beautiful, Grace Idowu, Glory to God. And that's been around for a few months, but I just can't stop playing that when I do solo gospel sunrise, because that really should have been enormous. And before that, yes, it's Aretha Franklin, Precious Lord, You Need a Friend. That was from a live concert in 2017, I think it was. Okay, that's part one. Part two to follow in just a few moments.
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3: 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Nothing heavy. Jazz, funk, classics. 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
0: Definitely worth checking out. Make sure you're on this afternoon, because it's a great piece of a lot of great funky jazz, just the stuff you love. Okay, here's a little bit of Helen Baylor and a familiar tune, but her interpretation of it. And this is How Sweet It Is.

There we go, two in a row. First of all, Helen Baylor from her LP in 2002 called My Everything and How Sweet It Is. And then a track from Tanya Nolan from last year called Blessing. Really do like that. Probably haven't played it enough, so definitely worthy of some more spins, I would say. Back to 1992, a big favourite of mine at the time from Laverna Mason.

0: That's called The Rock, and that's Roger Moore Hodge. And what a great record that was, just going back a few years. Before that, Laverna Mason, back to 1992, from the LP called Serenity and Reach Out Your Hand. And for the next track, let's go back to 1981, a great record that came out on the British label Mojo, which I think you're going to enjoy. As we always say, songs of love, peace, hope and inspiration.
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0: This is called Peace Begins Within. 1971 for this. Bobby Powell.

0: So three in a row on Solo Gospel Sunrise. First of all, back to 1971, a little 7-inch single from Bobby Powell, and Peace Becomes Within. And then shooting forward to 1999, a big favourite of mine at the time, from Montrell Jarrett, and the track entitled Free. And last but not least, something brand new. And Dave Fleming's been absolutely raving about this particular track, and I can definitely see why. I think that's going to get a lot of airplay. There's a full album floating about, but that's the single from it, from Corey Henry. And something that I think that's something that could do very, very well. Okay, and that is part one of Solo Gospel Sunrise. Part two to follow in just a few moments.
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0: And here's something on the Gospel House tip. Something new to me. Sounds pretty good to me as well. Check this out. Reggie B. Steele.

Oh, is that catchy or what? Reggie B. Steele, along with DJ Bella, Grace of God. Stella Gospel Sunrise with yours truly, Tony Munson. Songs of love, peace, hope and inspiration. And we always manage to find something from Sons of Blackness to play. And we do this show once a month, fourth Sunday of the month. Here they are with Testify, the original version in 1991.

0: Always loved that one from 2008, and that was Canton Jones and My Day. And before that, Yes, Sons of Blackness, Testify. Of course, you know that one well enough. As I said, we always try and play a Sons of Blackness record when I do this show, and we also try and play some Winans. Haven't played any Winans yet. I'm sure I'll find something before too long. Just a reminder, by the way, that I'm following this show, Paul Lewis and Solo Breakfast for a Sunday morning, and I tell you what, he's been playing some absolutely brilliant also jazz punk stuff and the show, which brings back some great memories, and I think as well today is not going to be any exception, that is for sure. But in the meantime, let's go back to 1977 in just a few moments.
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and 2005 Ruben Studdard and Restoration from the LP called I Need an Angel. I used to like that one a lot. Before that, the Rance Allen Group in 1977, Reason to Survive, the LP called Say My Friend. And to take us up to the break, what about a little bit of DJ Spin today?

0: Joyous record that I thought should have done a lot better than it did. DJ Spen today. And that's the Soul Life edit. Okay, let's move on right now. And I think a little bit of a classic gospel house coming up in a moment.
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0: And here's a song we were playing in the year 2000. This is Viola Sykes.

Viola Sykes, the track entitled He Is Lord. That was a 12-inch single in the year 2000s. I said we played something by the Winans. What about BB and CC Winans? Track entitled Things.

album all. You know, they thought it was all over for him too. But on the third day, he bounced back. He got up. You and I, through him, we champions. Russell.

to the Gospel Sunrise of this particular Sunday. That is Melbourne Moore. I know she's on the current Sweet Rhythm chart, but there she goes in 2003 with a track called Champions from the LP called I'm Still Forever. And before that, BB and CC Winans in 2009 and the track entitled Things. Haven't played that in a while, from an LP called Still. Now here's a track which goes back to 1987. If you've never heard this before, feast your ears. It's a rap, but it's just so, so brilliant, from the Rapping Reverend. And I'll play that for you right now, because it's got a wicked backing. By Dr. C. Dexter Wise III.

0: Oh yes, what a cool backing. The rapping reverence ought to see next to Wise the Third. I'm into that. 1987. Oh, I'll tell you what, so let's do a gospel anthem next.
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3: To all my people in the struggle, you think God's forgotten about you. Here's some pain medicine. Let's go!
0: Oh yeah, Kirk Franklin, probably his best known track.

And when Kurt Franklin recorded that, I don't know if he had any idea how huge it was going to become, because definitely his most well-known record, Looking For You, originally from the album called Hero, and a single as well. And that's just about it from me, Solo Gospel Sunrise. I hope you've enjoyed it today. I think next week, because it's a 5-week month on the Sunday, Clive R will be in the chair, and there'll be some traditional gospel tracks played. I'm absolutely sure that should be a good one. So we'll leave you with this record from Tremaine Dawkins, not Hawkins, but Dawkins, called Love Changes the World. And hopefully I'll see you tomorrow for my normal show, Monsters Bin Morning Mayhem, but being the Monday after the special request Friday we did the other day, we're going to have a little bit of what I call a spillover Monday. Some of the requests that I didn't get around to playing, so second and third choices, and it's all very interactive. So make sure you're around tomorrow between 10 and 1. So Paul Lewis coming up next, and Tony Munson saying cheers. Oh, yeah.

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Good morning and welcome to Sunday Breakfast. It's Paul Lewis with you here now on Solar. And first and foremost, hope you enjoyed this week's Sunday Gospel Sunrise, the last couple of hours with the Governor, Tony Monson. That was superb, wasn't it? So on today's Sunday Breakfast Show, the featured artists are Level 42. My record of the week comes from Terry Green and Castella. And back-to-back, two songs with a common link on today's show. Two songs, great songs, actually, recommended by Nick Howes. All of that and much more coming between now and 10 a.m. here on Solar. So, as always, if you'd like to get in touch or contact with me during this show, you can do so right now on the Solar Facebook page. You can also get in touch with me by messenger or by email. It is paullewis@solarradio.com.

0: So we started off this week's show with Sweet Thunder, of course, featuring the vocals of Booker Newbery III, and everybody's singing love songs from 1978. Then we've gone up a couple of years. 1980 was the year, huge hit for Geraldine Hunt, and Can't Fake the Feeling, here on Sunday Breakfast.
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0: So if you're listening for the very first time, good morning, happy Sunday to you. Welcome to Sunday Breakfast. On this show, we always play a collection of timeless and new soul and jazz. We've started off with a couple of classics. And now for some smoother side of jazz.

taken from their album Double Vision. That, of course, was Bob James and David Sanborn together, and the beautiful Maputo. So I mentioned we play new tunes on this show.

This week is up to number 11 in the Solar Suite Rhythms chart, and rightfully so as well. That was Romina Johnson with a great track co-written by Ernie McCone, available on Boogie Back Records, actually, called Never Too Late. So on today's show, the featured artists are Level 42. Big thank you if you've been getting involved during the week or the last couple of weeks, actually, recommending your favourite tunes by them. They've included Joseph Sloboda. Good morning, Joseph. Also, Paul Oxlade. Mary Onufrio. Good morning, Mary. Derek King. Also, Carol Johns. Martin Thompson. And Gary Rocket as well. To all of you, thank you very much indeed. Now, I've mentioned them first because I know they particularly like this tune from 1981. Sunday morning, Sunday breakfast with Love Games.

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1: Are you ready to get your groove on? 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And it all takes place on Sunday, the 8th of November at the iconic Scala, 275 Pentonville Road, London, N1 9NL, from 2 till 10pm. Jazz, funk, soul, boogie and rare groove. 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

This week's best of Brit Funk comes from Freeze, that of course, Keep In Touch, from 1980, which is also featured on the superb debut album called Southern Freeze, if you remember that. So I must say good morning to John McPhilbin. Great message from you, John, this week. Thank you very much indeed. And he reminded me of this tune, which he said, "Paul, I haven't heard this in years." Well, let's put that right for you right now, John.

So do you remember that? Do you? 1984, Mai Tai, and that was history. Now here on Sunday Breakfast, we always do play a collection of timeless and new soul, and Jazz going to play another brand new release for you now, which I think is kind of good. Better than good.

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So don't forget, if you'd like to recommend tracks for consideration for this show, in the same way that John did, you can also get involved in several ways, actually, either on the Sunday Breakfast Facebook page, or you can get in touch with me by messenger or by email. It is paullewis@solarradio.com. Any way, it would be lovely to hear from you.

Going to take you back to 1981 now. Track that was a bit of a dance floor groove, if you remember this. Comes from Gino Socchio.

Gino Socchio and Try It Out here on Sunday Breakfast. So thank you for your messages and for being with us this morning. Included Irene Ewer. Good morning, Irene. How are you? Also Lynn O'Connor, Rona Trimby, Michael Wart, Soulful Leo, Leo Bond, also Jilly Cannon, Axel LR. Also Lloyd Essen, Joshua Laird, Rose Joseph. Rose, good morning to you, and Leon, hope you well. Also Minnie Heyman, Lynn McNeilage, Paul Satahu, Michael Stavrenou, Papa Michael. Do a couple more. Jackie Bray, good morning, Jackie. The lovely Sally White, Gillian Kedgley, and also Jim Hucker as well, who celebrated a birthday on Friday, I think, didn't you, Jim? Is that right? So on today's show, the featured artists are Level 42. We've had a great reaction, so big thank you if you did get involved and recommend your favourite tunes. They include Alan Mattingly. Good morning, Alan. Also Ray Coles, Ian Douglas, Tim Southcott, Wayne Freeman, Bocco Gary Box. Also Kimberly Thompson. Kimberly, thank you very much for your email. Also Michael Canavan and Richard Kellard, who particularly love this tune, I know, because they told me. Sunday Breakfast with love, meeting love.

0: Now that takes me back to 1980, when I couldn't believe it, when the postman delivered the weekly collection of vinyls that I used to get on white label and pre-release, and amongst them was a white label which happened to be that 1980 Love Meeting Love by Level 42 here on Sunday Breakfast.
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0: So it's now time for this week's Unforgettable, a soul or jazz song from the 50s or 60s to bring back great memories from back in the day. And this week, this tune, actually, we're going to take you back to 1964. It's been recommended by John Tatham. So I must say good morning to, of course, Janice and Johnny Boy. Lovely email, John. Thank you very much. He said, Paul, we are big jazz fans in the Tatham household, as you know, and we would appreciate it if you could consider this for your Sunday slot. All the best. Looking forward to catching up in October. From Johnny Boy and Janice. Yeah, they're going to be on board the Thames, actually, in a couple of weeks' time. Looking forward to that. We'll see you there. Tickets are sold out already, and it's going to be brilliant. So this week's Unforgettable comes from Miles Davis.

0: the unforgettable Miles Davis and Autumn Leaves. Now, I remember that track personally as well, because back in the day, my dad actually had an album with a live version of that on it that I think used to last for about 15 minutes.
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0: That is new, gotta say, I'm absolutely loving that. The new album is coming out very soon, called Own Every Scar, taken from it. Track called Hold On, and that is Nadia here on Sunday Breakfast on Solar. So a big thank you for your emails, messages and contributions on the Sunday Breakfast Facebook page during this week, including Nikki Still. Hiya, Nikki. Also Paul Gordon, Robin Coley, Philip Medcalf. Good morning, Philip. Also Carol Barr, Paul Rutland, Marie Holmes. Lovely message, actually. Thank you very much, Marie. And she sent me a photo of Mark King from Level 42 with an amazing gift for her daughter. Fee, absolutely love receiving that. Thank you very much. And also Cliff Edwards as well. Good morning, Cliff. As always, thank you very much for your emails.
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0: Solar. So it's now time for this week's back to back, a couple of songs with a common link selected by one of our listeners. And this week it's been suggested, recommended by Nick Howes. Two songs, but what is the common link?

0: This week's back-to-back, two songs with a common link. Not just two songs, two great tunes, actually. Selected by Nick Howes, Wilton Felder, Inherit the Wind. Then this, of course, Styx Hooper, Cordon Bleu. And the link, of course, in Nick's own words, is that they were both founding members of the Jazz Crusaders that, of course, became the Crusaders. This week's back-to-back, Nick Howes, thank you very much indeed. And looking forward to seeing you very soon as well.
1: Urban Jazz Remix.
0: So this is a tune that's been causing quite a stir, actually. Featured it as my record of the week on the show last weekend. Played it for a couple of weeks, and the stir has been caused by Linda Muriel, who has released this purely at the moment on vinyl only, on a pre-release, very difficult to get hold of, vinyl edition. Now, we're hoping that it will come out on all platforms very, very soon, but playing this on vinyl on Sunday Breakfast, great track called Simple Melody, and this is the Afro Symphony 2026 new mix.

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1: Back in the day, the Fives Bar Bedford was the place to be. Well, we are going to relive those fabulous nights from the 80s with a Fives Bar reunion. The original DJs, Martin Collins and Louis Martin, will be taking you back with the very best in jazz, funk and soul, along with myself, Rob James. It's Saturday, October the 3rd, at the Herd Bar, St Cuthbert Street, Bedford, MK40 3JG. Don't miss this fabulous night. Come and join us as we reminisce. 2 p.m. to 11. Tickets via Ticket Taylor.
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taking us into the final 30 minutes of this week's Sunday Breakfast Show here on Solar. Fat Larry's band, of course, Looking for Love Tonight. So on the birthday list for this week, tomorrow is the birthday of Derek King. Have a great one, Derek. On this Thursday is going to be the birthday of Trish Olafe. And on Saturday, the 3rd, birthday for Dave Downer. To all of you, have a great one. So as always, thank you very much for your emails, your messages, and for being with us this morning for Sunday Breakfast, including Paul and Michelle Gilbert. Good morning to both of you. Also Dave Miller, Jennifer Richards, Kathy Harper. Good morning to Tex James, also Yvonne Felix, Marcus and Christiana. Also, thank you very much for the emails, as always, to Lee Beresford. Good morning to Lawrence Govia and also Nick Lambert, and to you as well. Thank you for being with us this morning on Solar. Happy Sunday. Thank you for being with us for Sunday Breakfast.

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1: Yes, it is my record of the week. Been playing it for several weeks now. Absolutely loving this. Comes from Terry Green and Castella. The new Rob Hart mix of Trouble in Paradise. Here on Solar.

My record of the week this week comes from Terry Green and Castella, and that, of course, Trouble in Paradise. Now, talking about trouble, must say good morning to Marie Holmes, the lovely Marie Holmes, who actually was recently on the boat on the Solent with Kathy as well. Kathy Kilduff, good morning to both of you. Had lovely messages from Marie this week, and she selected this week's Touch of Jazz, which I think is absolutely superb. Now, I know these ladies very well, actually, from when we go down to the Bridport Jazz Funk and Soul Club, and gotta say, really looking forward to going back there again next year and meeting up again with the likes of Linda Harris. Hi, Linda. And also Mitch Norman. Mitch, lovely to hear that you're doing well. He's recovering well, and as always, will be great to see you again next year. So this week's Touch of Jazz.

0: This week's Touch of Jazz comes from Japan, actually. An album was released in 2007. The album was called Works. And the artists are Sleepwalker, featuring Yukimi Nagano. And that particular track from the album was called Wind.
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0: So we always end with a couple of classics. We're going to do that again this week as well for you. And on today's show, the featured artists have been Level 42. So a big thank you again if you got involved recommending your favourite tunes, including Julian Fontenelle. Good morning, Julian. Also Steve OB, Mandy Smith, Mark Croson, also Mark White, Carl Woodthorpe, Ronald Fran as well. Ronald, thank you very much as always for your emails. Steve Barlow, Nigel Bird as well. Nigel. Been sending me messages and videos, absolutely love it. He's just received the double vinyl full of Level 42 instrumentals, which he loves. Good morning, Nigel, how you doing?

Level 42 have been the featured artists on today's show. Next week, this time next week, the featured artist is going to be Dexter Wansell. So looking forward to that as well. So that is just about it from us here on Sunday Breakfast. Richard Serling will be here next, of course, on Solar. So thank you again for being with us this morning. Until next time, stay safe and take care. So this week, I'm going to leave you in the very capable hands of Herbie Hancock and You Bet Your Love. Till next week. Ta-da.

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3: Well, many thanks to Paul Lewis for the Sunday breakfast show here on Solar Radio. Next up, Richard Serling and myself are full of soul.

What an exciting record that is. Welcome along to A Cellar Full of Soul with yours truly, Richard Serling. It's our Heroes of Northern Soul countdown. We've gone from 100 up to number 87. Number 87 is J.R. Bailey, a fantastic arranger, songwriter and vocalist, of course. He had several stage names. One of them was Chuck Wood, and that's his rendition of a fantastic floor packer, 7 Days Too Long, recorded back in 1966, got a release in the UK in 1967. We have some real talent in this run-up to the big number one of the Heroes of Northern Soul. J.R. Bailey, with his Dish of Tunes setup, of course, gave many hits for groups like The Main Ingredient, also recorded a fantastic album himself, which if you haven't got, you need to pick up, back in 1973 on the MAM label. J.R. Bailey at 87, there's Chuck Wood, 7 Days Too Long. Let's take another great song that J.R. did demo but never released. He left that to a guy called Leroy.

an idol of Northern Soul at number 87, J.R. Bailey. He wrote that song, came out in 1967 on the American Decca label for Leroy. Tears, nothing but tears. Here's the next record that J.R. Bailey was involved with. Again, we're pretty certain he is the lead vocalist on it. It's the pseudonym Al Wilson, came out on the One label back in 1966.

the vocal side of Al Wilson, Help Me, on the Wand label, and J.R. Bailey. Composition, pretty certain he's lead vocalist as well. Forgot to mention, actually, when I played the record before by Leroy, that Rudy Clark had co-written that song with J.R. Rudy Clark, another of the unsung heroes, as far as I'm concerned, of American Northern Soul. And would you believe I haven't included him in this Hot 100 countdown? But there are plenty of other luminaries, like at number 86, Mr. Gene Redd.

The song's an old standard, but that's a great version, isn't it? Isle of Ann for the Roulette label. Can't help loving that man, arranged by Gene Redd. And Gene Redd involved in four numbers that we're going to listen to now. Actually, Gene Redd is at number 86. Let's listen to one of his other arrangements, this time for the Loma label, group called the Olympics.

It's a song that Gene Redd co-wrote with Rosemary McCoy. Gene also arranged it. Fantastic record, that, out of Detroit, for the Golden World label, Tomiko Jones and I'm Spellbound. Gene Redd, of course, has a famous daughter, Sharon Redd, great vocalist as well, and great to pay tribute to him at number 86. The final track associated with Gene, well, none better than this, for his own Redd Coach label from the Carstairs.

Well, there's our nod to Gene Redd, number 86 in the Heroes of Northern Soul. Remember, great music lives right where you do at the same time every week as we take in these great Northern Soul memories. If you're a brand new listener, then I hope you're going to enjoy the selections over the coming weeks. If you fancy catching up with some, I don't know, 1,400 recent shows, you can follow me free of charge and worldwide if you go to mixcloud.com/Spurs1961. Gene Redd at 86. At 85, another excellent producer, Luther Dixon.

back to January 1967. Fantastic act, of course. Brother and sister, Inez and Charlie Fox, and Tightrope. Luther Dixon produced that one, and he is at number 85 in our Idols of Northern Soul Hot 100 countdown.

Billy Hambrick for the drum label, produced by Luther Dixon. Used to be a huge record for me at the Wigan Casino All Nighters, covered up as Steve Mancha. I Found True Love with the excellent She Said Goodbye on the Other Side.

taking us back to 1968 on the Dynamo label. Barbara and Brenda, their version of Never Love a Robin, co-written with Innocent Charlie Fox by our number 85 hero of Northern Soul, Luther Dixon. One more track from his repertoire.

Extraordinaire at number 85. The Platters there, their version of Johnny Hampton's Not My Girl. Moving on to number 84 now, and an artist that I think he was about 14 when he started performing. Been over to the UK a few times as well. Out of Chicago, Mr. Darrow Fletcher.

Well, we are limited to playing just three tracks by each of these artists, but Darryl Fletcher, I probably could have played 6, 7 or 8. Mike Terry produced that great record around 1969, came out on the Jacqueline label, What Good Am I Without You. This is, I think, the first record he ever made back in 1965. I think he was about 14 at the time.

very talented guy, Darryl Fletcher. He co-wrote that song in 1965. The pain gets just a little bit deeper. Hope you're enjoying the selections as we move towards number one in the Heroes of Northern Soul.

Number 84, Darryl Fletcher, Gotta Draw the Line. You know, my doctor gives me advice on a regular basis. I don't always pay attention to it, do you? But I've got to draw the line when he tells me to drink more water, because I know it's good for my body, mind and soul. Keeps me hydrated, helps me lose weight, good for my mental health as well. And Love Water are the providers of the unique Soul Mini water dispensers. 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It's lovewater.com/soulmini. As we go on to the next luminary, Mr. Norman Johnson.

Another hero of Northern Soul at number 83. It's Norman Johnson with The Showman on that occasion from 1965, and Take It Baby. Made some great records, The Wrong Girl in the early 1960s, then into the 1970s as lead vocalist with the Chairman of the Board, and some fine individual releases on the Arista label as well. I'm amazed we never saw Norman Johnson over here doing his 60s material, though. It would have been sensational. Sadly, we lost him far too young. Let's take another of his great records from 1965 out of Philadelphia for the Swan label. Here come the Showman with Norman Johnson. Our Love Will Grow.

0: The Showman, featuring the great vocals of Norman Johnson, and Our Love Will Grow. We shouldn't forget either that Norman Johnson was huge on the Carolinas beach music scene as well. He's at number 83. We'll take one more track with which he was involved. He actually wrote this song for a singer called John Leach. Went on to do big things at All Nighters.
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2: Soul

great all-nighter record. That is so powerful. General Johnson wrote it for John Leach. Put That Woman Down, released on the Lawn label. Number 82 is a guy who was evidently an absolute perfectionist in the studio, a brilliant musician as well. His name, Richard T. I've selected five tracks, actually, with which Richard was directly involved on the arrangement and production. Here comes the first from a group called The Ambers, released back in 1967.

a sensational record. It really is. Both sides of it came out on the Smash label back in 1967 out of New York, a group called The Ambers and The Potion of Love. As I say, there's going to be five tracks from Richard. Maybe we'll get them all in this week, maybe we won't. Number two, written by Doris Willingham, and she's lead vocalist as well. Group called The Uptights.

fabulous record from October 1967, released in America on the Columbia label and arranged by Richard T. That's fantastic, from the Uptights and Shy Guy.

from 1967, a slice of Northern Soul heaven from the OJs. Brilliant arrangement by Richard T, and what a fantastic record. I dig your act. Richard T really was a genius in the studio. How great are these productions? At number 82 in our Heroes of Northern Soul, Richard T certainly was one of those.

What an amazing record. What a great arrangement by Richard T for Alice Clark. Back to 1968 on the Warner Brothers label. You hit me right where it hurt. We'll play one more of Richard's arrangements this week and then we'll save one to start next week's show. Remember, at the top of the hour, we move seamlessly into Rare and Well Done, an hour of comforting, sophisticated contemporary soul music that I've loved over the years, all hand-selected from our personal collection. We'll go out in this hour, though, and I hope you've enjoyed the selections. On behalf of Richard T at number 82, with Eddie and Ernie, I can't do it. Just can't leave you. Thanks for listening.

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0: Hi, this is Richard Serling. Welcome along to Rare and Well Done here on Solar Radio, your classic and 21st century soul station. Hope you enjoyed the Idols of Northern Soul Part 3. Going to be quite a long countdown, this. So many people to pay respects to that have given us so much musically on the Northern Soul scene. Right now, though, it's a much more sophisticated or comforting hour, should we say, of music that I've loved over the last 10, 20, 30, 40 years as a club DJ or as a radio DJ. Music that's influenced me and I suspect many of our listeners as well. Wherever you're listening around the world, mixcloud.com/Spurs1961 is the way to do it. Once you do that, every show will come out to you in high quality, free of charge and worldwide. And there are now 1,400 shows to catch up with from the last 12 years. The music that's meant so much to all of us.

fantastic, absolutely brilliant, incomparable, Anita Baker, Only Forever. Before that, Leon Ware, co-written with Minnie Riperton, Inside Your Love, 1980, from his album, also a 45 in America, and Anglo-Saxon Brown, Gonna Make You Mine.

Luther Vandross was so excited when he got the opportunity to produce and write for Aretha Franklin back in 1982. And it shows in that great track, It's Just Your Love. Before that, Walter Jackson, a nice stretched out version of Touching in the Dark, a wonderful record. And in the first part of the show, I played you Anglo-Saxon Brown, Gonna Make You Mine. That's produced in Philadelphia, written by the Futures, actually, that song. And lead vocalist Deborah Henry, of course, later to be lead vocalist with Silk. And I was lucky enough to be in Deborah's company once at a Jerry Butler concert in New York City some years ago. She was a lovely, lovely lady. And delighted that we loved her music so much. It's Richard Serling, music that's mattered to me.

such a great group out of Detroit. Enchantment made some great records. That's one of them, from 1983 on the American Columbia label, I'm Dreaming. Phyllis Hyman before that, all-time favourite, long-standing favourite of mine. Skip Scarborough wrote it, pure perfection for the Budda label, and no one can love you more. And Ron Banks, he of the Dramatics, Let Love Flow, from his one and only solo album back in the year 1983. Part 16 of a 26-part series. And interestingly enough, I was getting some requests to do a special on the year 1986, the 40th anniversary, actually. My producer, as is his wont, actually managed to find me on the radio from 1986 and my top 10 of that year. So once we finish this particular run, then I will play that in one of the shows, and hopefully I can remember what I said all those years ago. Doesn't time fly?

fabulous record. From May 1973, Brian Auger's Oblivion Express, CBS 45, Inner City Blues. Before that, from 1970, two wonderful crossover tracks, Virgil Henry for the Colossus label. You Ain't Seen Nothing New, licensed to Motown later, but not quite as good a version for whatever reason. And from 1970, a song that popped up in a random film I was watching on TV the other week, The Minutes for the MGM Sounds of Memphis label, and Still a Part of Me. I hope you've enjoyed the music, music that certainly mattered to me. Hope it's mattered to you as well. And some interesting stuff lined up for the next few weeks. Part 16, this is, so we'll have 10 more shows after this. Interesting sometimes when you hear some of these wonderful stories. Burt Bacharach and Angie Dickinson got together in 1970. Having been friends, they decided they'd get married. And Angie said to Burt one day, well, that's one less bell to answer. And the rest is history. Burt sent it over to Hal David, who put the words together in one of the greatest records of all time.

sensational record from January 1971, Fifth Dimension for the Bell label, million seller in America actually as well, written by Hal David and Burt Bacharach, one less bell to answer. Final track, taking us back to 1976, maybe you were at this concert in London, a concert by Kool & the Gang.

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It's always going to go round again, isn't it? It's a bit like a fair ride. Once you've gone round, you want to go another time. So we will. Louis Martin with the Soul Selection, going round again, round the clock for a couple of hours. Thank you, Richard Serling. So how are you doing? Sunday, it is 5 minutes past midday, and we are here once again. Hope you're good. Hope your Sunday is going well so far. We're in that autumnal, seasonal feel, aren't we? Another top song by Alan Guru of the Average White Band.

It was Nate James before this, For My People, doing well in the Sweet Rhythms chart, 27 to 10. And this, of course, Marlene Shaw, who we lost a couple of years ago. She was 84, would have been celebrating her birthday this Tuesday, just gone. California Soul, of course, we got our own California Soul. Wednesdays here on Solar from 6 with Lisa Ianson. Johnny Boy and Janice are listening from their Garden of Eden in Kent. Feeling a bit weird as the red was opened last night. Well, you got no more, you run out already.

Tanya Michelle Smith on the vocals with Change. Got a feeling about our love. And I was just thinking about Johnny Boy and Janice, thinking, are they feeling weird because of the red last night? Or is it because they ain't got any more? I reckon they got

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We don't do bumps anymore. You don't do bumps as you get older. I wonder why. Maybe because the things fall off us. And we'll do our backs in, so don't do it.

Breakwater out of Philadelphia, Say You Love Me Girl, early 80s tune. Alan Ball has sent a message just to say, let's go around again. What an absolute classic it is. And Paul Scott Fleming has messaged in as well. Paul and Gillian Fleming loving the tune. A great start with the Average White Band. He says, a love from Paul and Gillian Fleming. And he says in brackets, absolutely no relation to Flemo. What's wrong with being related to Dave Fleming, eh? What's wrong? Anyway, it's good to know. It's good to know. And there's nothing wrong with being related to Flemo. I don't think so.

Some good albums around, and this is one of them. We'll be playing and dipping into one or two other good albums around. Bluey's new album has dropped, and also Dave Lee and John Morales, their new mixed album, going to drop, well, has dropped, for us anyway. Some tracks from Bluey and Dave Lee and John Morales coming up. But that was Nadia from her album, Own Every Scar. That track we played, Hold On. Dale Butler says, locked in from Duxford. Hi to you, Dale. Hi to Cliff Megginson. He says, from a miserable Kinross in Scotland. Fingers crossed, it'll get better for you. And Tex James is in. He's waving out of the window of his cockpit, of his private jet. He's always in the cockpit, he is.

0: Rolls Royce Magic Touch. Big thanks to Edwin Starr, who introduced the band to Norman Whitfield back in the day. And the rest, as they say, is history. Janice has been in touch, says, of course, we haven't run out of wine. Thank goodness for that. I thought it was going to be a national emergency going on in Kent today, but it's okay. Emergency has been averted. Weather today in the north, a bit some patchy rain about. In the Midlands, a bit overcast and some rain becoming drier later on. Whereas in the south, it's kind of the other way around. It starts off okay and then turns cloudy later. Top temperatures today in Dundee, 18 degrees. But Cliff Meginson says Scotland a bit yucky today. Liverpool's high today, 20 degrees. In Southend, 19. And London's high today, 22 degrees.
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Chaka Khan is back from her new album, Chuckzilla. Dreamy stuff. New entry at 18 on the Sweet Rhythms chart. Gary Spence here, back tomorrow from 8 with another chart rundown. Going out to all the crew that made it on Friday night. We were at Mason's in Luton. Thanks for coming along. Hi to all the gang, the Anthill Mob, including Faye from Hitchin as well, who made it along. Says, see you next Sunday in Stevenage. You will. And also hi to Lucy and Jenny. They were outside. It was about 1:30 in the morning on this what looked like a park bench, actually. I said, what are you doing? They said, we're waiting for our son to pick us up. What's wrong with the taxi? Apparently, he had to get out of bed. Poor lad. Anyway, he's a good lad. Apparently. Yeah. And we are back at Mason's on Friday, October 30th. Nice venue, by the way.

We are liking this. John Legend, welcome back. This is Daylight from John. Left field tune coming up after one, and it's over to you this week. And we are going stateside for that. Kimberly, are you listening? Yeah, over to you. It's actually it's breakfast time, isn't it, in New York? Yeah, it's 22 minutes to 1 UK, 22 minutes to 8 p.m. in New York, which is where Kimberly is. Her left field tune coming along at around about 10 past 1 in about half hour from now. But in the meantime, it is vinyl time. Two in a row. First of all, Atlantic Star.

of power, Lenny Williams choosing you when he went solo, title track from his album in 77 on an import on ABC. And before that, Atlantic Star Silver Shadow came out in the UK on A&M 1985. The album As the Band Turns. That's your vinyls. And John has been on Messenger to correct me. He says, Louis, it's 8 a.m. in New York, not 8 p.m. Did I say p.m.? All right. Let me try again. It is 12 minutes to 1 UK GMT. 12 minutes to 8 p.m. in the U.S. Did I say 8 a.m.? Don't blame me. I'm just getting used to this kind of work.

0: It feels real good and it sounds real good. This is Miles Sanko. I See My Light. Seventh studio album from the great man, title track. And 20 to 8 in the Sweet Rhythms chart. And yes, I know it is not GMT, because we are still in British summertime. It'll all change very soon. We'll get it right soon, don't you worry. No doubt Solar Radio management will have me in the week for lots and lots of homework to do.
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It's Dionne Warwick from 73, You're Gonna Need Me. Has been a bit of concern about Dionne's health recently, but she has says all is okay, so all is okay. So next Saturday night, I'm going to be at the Herd in Bedford. We're celebrating a Fives Bar reunion. Going to be joining Martin Collins and Rob James at the Herd in Bedford next Saturday. Tickets via Ticket Taylor. And then next Sunday, we're back at the Tranquil Turtle. Guest is T. Harris. Tickets at skiddle.com for that. And then after that, it's passports, check-ins, luggage labels and boarding passes off to Turkey for some late summer sun, a Laguna Seul week in the sun in Hisarano. Is that how you pronounce it? Anyway, Dalaman, somewhere around there. Anyway, details at lagunasoul.com. That's going on from the 10th to the 17th of October. And if you're going, catch you there. Now, last couple of weeks been playing Life as a Dance from Louie. The new album has now dropped. Going to do a couple of tracks today. Here's one of them. So good. Such a good album.

0: Yvonne Felix is in. How you doing, Yvonne? Loving a bit of Chaka Khan. I love some boogies. Good to have you along. Bluey, My Favourite Things from the new album Skin, and coming up with another tune from this album in the next hour.
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back to 92, Sade's Kiss of Life from Love Deluxe. Janie Bishop, how you doing, Janie? Says, it's raining here in Leicester. Not complaining, though. We've had some fantastic weather. And hi to Janie's sister, Geraldine. We'll try and play that tune if we can find it for it. But hi to Geraldine as well. Lots of people visiting Stonehenge this week because of the autumn equinox. Yeah, I did do Stonehenge many years ago when, I suppose it's always been the tourist attraction, but many years ago you could just park there right outside, walk in around the stones, no problem whatsoever. It's all changed now, really. It's all changed, yeah, I don't know why, but lots of restrictions and paying for car parks. And I don't know why, but every time I see a Zach Polanski on TV or talking, it reminds me of Stonehenge.

0: out of Los Angeles. I love this band. They kind of fuse old style with modern. The Sincere's How Lonely Is Lonely from their current album called Love Stories. And you know what? It is almost or just about that time.
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0: It is that time. And let's try this again. It's 9 minutes past one UK time. It's 9 minutes past 9 a.m. in New York. See, we got there in the end. Left field tune from Kimberly Adzora. I hope I pronounced that right, Kimberly. Anyway, from Greenwood Heights, Brooklyn, New York. Kimberly says, describes the show as great listening at breakfast time. Well, I'm sure it is. Thanks for that. And she says, I hope you like my left field tune for your show. Kimberly, I don't like it. I love it.

That is one of those tunes where you hear it and you think, I know it, ain't got a Scooby-Doo who the band is, can't remember. And if you put me on the spot, there was no way I'd come up with it. That is by the Plain White Tees, Hey Delilah. And Kimberly, thank you for that. What a tune. Nice one. And if you'd like to choose a left field tune, do it on Messenger or emails, drop me a line there. Louis Martin at Solar Radio.

Something new from Keith Eatman and JC Soul. Cool Night on Solar. Yeah, the Cool Nights are on the way. As Mark Danis's email alludes to, he says, greetings from Shizzle Central. There's a lot of shizzling going on. He says, as the weather turns autumn, the autumn shizzle has arrived in our house. He says, Mrs. D has put up all the autumnal effects on the windowsills around the house, and this is going to be replaced in 4 weeks' time with all the Halloween shizzle, and after that, all the Christmas shizzle. It's going to make the house like Santa's grotto. And says someone who doesn't like clutter, the fine tunes on the Soul Selection will help me get through it. Thank goodness for that, yeah. And now about this. Crown Heights Affair, far out, but a little bit different. Dave Lee and John Morales. This from their brand new Mix to the Max album. Loads of big tunes on here.

lifting it to another level. Dave Lee and John Morales, some big tunes on their new album that's just dropping, Mix to the Max. We just picked this out at the bunch, Far Out Crown Heights Affair. I got a message from Jane Bates, because I did say earlier on, Zach Polanski reminds me of Stonehenge, and I didn't know why. Laughing emojis all over her message. She says, that's it. I knew it reminded me of something. The only thing is, Stonehenge looks expeditiously much better. Oh, you as well, I said. But I can't put my finger on it. I don't know why. It'll come to me one day, don't you worry. And this is scary. Twilight music, please. Because Johnny Boy says, Janice woke up this morning singing that Sade tune you played earlier on, Kiss of Life. Can't blame the red wine, says Johnny Boy. Yeah, Twilight Zone music. Very scary. I'm scared.

Good afternoon, this is Louis Martin at Solar Radio, classic and 21st century soul station. We are on DAB in London, Norwich, Brighton, now online solarradio.com, wherever you may be, including wherever Sue Tucker is with a lovely picture she sent in. I could do my steps around there. It looks like a nice wooded area. Bit of water in the background, do a bit of fishing as well. Sue, nice to have you along. Alan says on the emails, banger, far out, Crown Heights Affair. And hi to Amanda and Jackie, who have emailed in, listening as usual, they say, in sunny Coventry. Amanda and Jackie, thank you. And they say, see you soon. Where are you going to see us? Are you? Cool, wherever that may be, wherever. Good to have you along on a Sunday on Solar.

0: Sean G from his compilation album that he did last year sometime, I think. Caribbean Nights. Looking forward to some Turkish nights very soon. Off for the Turkey Lugana Soul Week coming up 10th to the 17th of October. And if you're going, catch you there. Details at lagunasoul.com. Weather today, some patchy rain in the north, Midlands overcast, becoming drier. And in the south, it starts off okay and dry and then turns a little bit cloudy later on today. Top temperatures, Newcastle 18, in Birmingham around 20 degrees, Bristol 20, London 22.
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3: Jive and Soul Chilli bring you another massive night of soul by the lake. 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
1: Back in the day, the Fives Bar Bedford was the place to be. Well, we are going to relive those fabulous nights from the 80s with a Fives Bar reunion. The original DJs, Martin Collins and Louis Martin, will be taking you back with the very best in jazz, funk and soul, along with myself, Rob James. It's Saturday, October the 3rd, at the Herd Bar, St Cuthbert Street, Bedford, MK40 3JG. Don't miss this fabulous night. Come and join us as we reminisce. 2 p.m. to 11. 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
3: Love King forever. Your face turn me up. I like this. 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No chaperone.

0: is Raheem Devon and his new tune, The Pleasure Would Be Mine. And it's always our pleasure to play a tune if you want it, but we always say let us know as early as you can if there's a particular tune you want, as did Ben. Ben emailed in on Friday this week, says, Louis, if you could play Big Lee Dell, What Have I Done Wrong, for Carl Jones and from all his Wolverhampton soul crewmates, hoping he's back on the tables. Turntables real soon from Ben and all his mates in the West Midlands. You want it? You've got it. Big Lee.
1: Sitting here in my lonely room, I'm filled

Always love this tune. What a tune. Should have been massive. It was, but should have been even more massive. You can get even more massive than massive. Big Lee Dell, What Have I Done Wrong? Going out to all the crew in Wolverhampton and the West Midlands. And especially to Carl Jones from All Your Buddies. Nice one. Hi to Claire Collins, listening in from sunny Cyprus, who enjoyed the Caribbean Nights tune we played earlier on. Of course, you can have your own Cyprus Nights, can't you?

A tune and an album. Layla Hathaway, Can't Let Go, currently numero uno in the Sweet Rhythm chart. Gary Spence back tomorrow from 8 with a brand new chart rundown. Will there still be a one? Who knows? Now, all our solo boats for the rest of this year are sold out. That's the October boat, that is sold out, and also the Christmas boat on Saturday, 13th of December. That is sold out as well, but you can go onto the waiting list in case of a cancellation. All you have to do is email info@solarradio.com and you never know, you could get on. And if you have got a ticket for the Christmas boat, I will see you on board. Yeah, looking forward to that very much.

Well, this got some welly back in the day. It certainly did. Oliver Sane, Bus Stop. He was out of Mississippi and US saxophonist. He played drums as well. This guy was born in 1932 and he's been around the block quite a bit. He played, I'm sure, yeah, he did. He played drums for the Howling Wolf, who, well, the Rolling Stones did one of their tunes, the Howling Wolf. I think they did, yeah, Rolling Stones did Little Red Rooster. So I wonder if Oliver Sane was drumming on that. That would take some research, wouldn't it? Coming along at 2, Kristen is 4 o'clock, Steve Hobbs today, Jazzy B at 6, Bob Sembler 8 and Clive R with plenty of R&B 10 till midnight. That is how Sunday here on Solar is looking, and it's sounding like a Glam Sam right now.

0: slamming tune from Clan Sam and his combo. I'm the Dude Man. Now, if you have a cat nap in the afternoon or you just fall asleep, apparently it's good for you. Not so good if you're at work, though. But if you're not, apparently it's good for you. It helps to boost the memory, blood pressure is good for, heart stays healthy. So it's all good for you, all good, having a cat nap in the afternoon. And there was me feeling really guilty.
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3: I must relax you, I mean totally relax you.

Only Love doing its thing from the 78 album The Man. Now, we played Sean G, Caribbean Nights, earlier on from his album he did last year called Computer Love. And in the half hour, I've been swamped with messages, emails and on Facebook from Suan Abiomi, Benny in Carshalton, John in the West Country, amongst many. He says, Louis, where can I get hold of that great tune, Caribbean Nights? Can't find it anywhere at the moment, not even on Amazon. If you message Sean G, maybe he can tell you. I was talking to him just last week in Oxford. He says when he does a mail out, he mails out about five and that's it, unlike about 200 that he people normally mail out. But yeah, just check it out.

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9: Chris

Eugene record and a song that's transcended modern soul and is now just an anthem. The much-loved Overdose of Joy getting us started on another Bless My Soul. Well, look at you. You've really made an effort this week, haven't you? Welcome to the programme from your solar radio. And between now and 4 o'clock, everyone a banger.

James Brown, and there's a video of him on YouTube being interviewed. And Hunt It Down, I think he's on Breakfast TV or something. He's absolutely off his face. Funniest thing ever. She's the One, used to play that loads in the clubs. Haven't played it for years. I'll put that right on the Solar Boat next year. Well, that is if they ask me to play, of course. Welcome back to Bless My Soul, everyone. Gosh, I've missed you. Other DJs will say it and not mean it. I mean it. That's the difference, really. Lovely, we've all united again this afternoon around the world for the good grooves. Want to get in touch with me? Chris Dinnis at solarradio.com. Dinnis, not Dennis or Guinness. Dinnis. Or go to my post from this morning on the Solar Radio Facebook page and you can leave a message there. Music just right for the best day of the week. I know I've played this before, but I do love it. Out of South Africa, Black Coffee, Superman.

0: good, isn't it? Superman Black Coffee. Bless my soul. Now, if you've got to go out today and you're worried you're going to miss any part of the program,
1: you make me smile.
0: Nothing to worry about, because this show will be on repeat from round about 4:30 this afternoon. 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
0: Now, Martin's a terrible taxidermist, training to be an electrician. Yeah, that's probably best. In Milton Keynes, said, often listen to the program, Chris, when I'm not working. Just play us a song. Anything will do. Your choice. I'll have it up loud at this end. First taxidermist who's ever been in touch with me in my radio career.

I like Raw. I like you. Solar Radio. Happy Sunday, everyone. It's Bless My Soul. Stack of dedications to get through between now and 4 o'clock. I could be shouting out your name at any point. And Funking Reggie. It's on the Norfolk Broads, praying for a good 2 weeks of weather. Something from the Philly stable would be good. Well, it's kind of Philly. It's been through the car wash. Had a little remix. MFSB.

MFF edit. Sexy MFSB. It's really great. Solar Radio on a Sunday, and 7 days ago, I was playing on a fundraiser for Motor Neurones and our mate Nomad Phil Norman. Absolutely top bloke. Anyway, we managed to raise a bit of money, over $3,000 so far, and this was the final song played at the event. Delivered at the gig by Phil's close friends, Statler and Waldorf, Andy and Rusty. I can't remember when I last played this. Got to be well over 40 years ago. DC LaRue Cathedral.

Norman, his family, and for everyone who attended last week's Motor Neurones fundraiser in Devon. DC LaRue, when did you last hear Cathedrals? So many great mixes of that floating around because it's been redone and reworked, and that particular mix out a couple of years ago via a good mate of mine, the mighty Greg Wilson. It's a Bless My Soul Sunday. Coming to you from Solar Radio Towers, where every song is super checked for your listening pleasure and delight. Check this out. That tune would have reminded you of your misspent youth. Nothing wrong with that. Big Santa Sunday afternoon. Going everywhere musically today, as always. And something new now from Julian Jonah. Featuring Marva King, just like that.

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3: Back in the day, the Fives Bar Bedford was the place to be. 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The original DJs, Martin Collins and Louis Martin, will be taking you back with the very best in jazz, funk and soul, along with myself, Rob James. It's Saturday, October the 3rd, at the Herd Bar, St Cuthbert Street, Bedford, MK40 3JG. Don't miss this fabulous night. 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

last weekend. I thought it would smash it. Got a kind of lukewarm response on the dance floor. Maybe they were tired. I like it anyway. George Benson World is a ghetto. 6 minutes of a 10-minute version. Oh, magnificent stuff. Just great. Now, Jane Austen is baking in Aberdeen. She loves her jazz too. You might like this. Played it for the first time last week. Brand new from Jar Funk on the beach.

when the music's this good, it's got to be Solar, right? From last year, Silver Skylarks, an album that featured Ronnie Laws. And that's a real throwback type of tune. That's The Game. And before that, something new from Jar Funk, On the Beach, for Ray Caviano and

Chris Middleditch, Dr. Soul, Joyce Richards, John Dunn in Detroit, Michael Stavrino, Papa Michael, Cliff Megginson, Uncle Tom Cobley. Nice to have you all along this afternoon, enjoying the good grooves. We're here till 4. And then Steve Hobbs, following Steve, Jazzy B, taking you into Sunday night right here on the UK's number one soul music radio station. Right, let's take the tempo down. I'm exhausted.

0: great video to that. You don't know who Lavana is. Get yourself up to Bristol. Margie Joseph, I Can't Move No Mountains. Before that, Terry Callier. One of a few versions of Ordinary Joe that are out there. Is it just me, by the way, or are you fed up with seeing Halloween stuff? You know, in the shops. It's like they can't wait to rush you through the year. Slow down, I'm still trying to hold on to summer.
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0: 5-time Grammy winner Lala Hathaway back with new music. That's called Can't Let Go. Now, if you've been to either a weekender or an all-dayer, or maybe one of those European soul holidays, there's a very good chance, round about the finale time, you would have heard this.
1: You know, sometimes when I'm riding in my car and just thinking about the goodness of the Lord, I want to sing to him to let him know how wonderful he is. The song says,

Stella Duncan and Ronnie Fran. For Michael Evans and Lee Beresford and Wendy Foy. John McPhilbin to Norman Hutchins. And what an anthem that is. I really love you. Now, Libby used to be in Potter's Bar. She's in Larnaca now. She's been with Sean for 30 years. She said, we're finally getting married. She said, I look out for your invite in the post. Oh, I'd be honoured, really. Bobby Womack and Ray and Christian.

0: He added the super cool to everything he touched. And he touched so much, Bobby Womack. Get a Life with Ray and Chris Cheer. That's a great groove that shouldn't be forgotten about.
1: Yo, this is the man saying, listen on in, squeeze Dennis for the Soul Show. Get down!

Tanya Michelle Smith on the vocals. Vigo Sound version of I've Got a Feeling About Our Love. Really, really nice stuff for your Sunday afternoon. I hope your day's going great. No matter what you're doing, you're cooking, cleaning, driving, or maybe having an extra long lie-in. Yeah, that is a long lie-in, but you do whatever you want. It's your day off. Here's a beauty. The Ritchie family.

0: Created by the same guy who put the Village People together. And I know which band I prefer. Richie Family, Walk With Me, Vijit Solanki and Joe and Ed. Katrina Stewart and Sue Tucker. Kath Proctor and Claire Collins. Gary Ewans and Beats Witherspoon. And Pete Hasselt. It's the music that connects us, the soundtrack to our lives.
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I was chatting to a mate of mine last weekend, Rusty, who's a good fella. He said, why doesn't anyone just have an out-and-out jazz funk weekender? 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He's got a point. 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If so, you tell me and I'll tell Rusty. 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

Beautiful music carefully chosen for your Sunday afternoon. Wendy is gone, Ronnie McNear. And before that, from the new set, October London, Pencil Me In, doing well still in the Sweet Rhythms chart. Those for Michael Hallman, who loved the Diana Ross tune I played the other day. You're a connoisseur, sir. Let's go down there. No, further down, that's it, to Correo. I think that's how you say it. Fortaventura, lying round the pool with the headphones in, big smile on his face, Steve Reed, and wife Lynn too. You can add this one. Arnie's Love.

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0: 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For more information about package bookings, which include dinner, bed and breakfast and full access to the weekend's events, call 01253 623 434. 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And we'll see you from the 8th to the 10th of January 2027.
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0: Scandinavian grooviness and doing well in the Sweet Rhythms chart. Glam Slam and his combo. I'm the Dude Man.
1: Are you ready for this? You ready for this? You ready for this?
0: Hobbsy in at four. And today, 2 hours of jazziness being the end of the month. Let me send a song out to my friends Tina and Nigel and Claire and Amanda and Jane and Ian, the rest of the Devon crew. Ooh. Oh, yeah, Bert and Steve as well. Not getting Niggsy and Linda and Marie.
2: What you want to do, baby? It's on you.
0: Oh, Leslie and Martin and anyone I've forgotten. It was great to see you all last weekend.

Spanish joint. As for you, Frank Hockenhead and Espen Vick, Simon Cohen. Good afternoon, Frank Cunningham. Gary Ewan's over there. Almost forgot about you. How could I? Hi, Virginia Harvey. And also Phil Metcalf. Sending greetings to you all this Sunday afternoon. Thanks for choosing Solar. Thanks for choosing Bless My Soul. Play us loud. 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

absolutely joyful. Flora Purim with Diana Purim, who I think is her daughter. If You Will, from 2022. An overlooked tune that shouldn't have been. And that for Kimberly over there on the coast. She's jazzily inclined. And on Bless My Soul, you're never too far away from some vintage jazz funk.

0: get you in the mood for Steve Hobbs in at 4 with some exceptional jazz this afternoon. Webster Lewis, the great Webster Lewis, on the keyboards, El Bobo.
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2: 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Chris Dinis.

coming out of New Orleans, or Nolens, as they say, Erica Falls. Great song in the top 10 of the Sweet Rhythms chart. Rightly so. It's called Take Residence. Yes, good stuff. Chris, can I borrow your lawnmower? Oh, no, it's personal. Reading from the wrong pile. Do apologise. Ah, this is great. This is just so great. Hadn't heard this for ages until recently. Melbourne Moore.

The Jackson 5 and the Isley Brothers and Stevie Wonder and Life Was Never the Same. Melba Moore, Free. Fantastic track from the This Is It album. Now, if you just arrived, where have you been? Can you turn up on time next week? We started to. It's okay. You can still hear the full fat edition of this week's Bless My Soul by listening online from 4:30. SolarRadio.com. Go to presenters. Chris Dinnis and the show will be there. Still feeling nostalgic. It's a gospel singer out of Houston, Texas, Bo Williams. This was so big in the 80s. All because of you.

Bo Williams, all because of you. Right, that's it. Just one to go. And the show available for replay, remember, in about half an hour, sodaradio.com. See you back here in 7 days for more Bless My Soul. Have a great rest of the weekend. Steve Hobbs is next with Jazz. Yes, Jazz. And I'll leave you with this track from the new album from the Bamboos. Soul from Australia. Rockets and Flowers.

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to Sunday Jazz. Thanks to Chris for the last 2 hours. Steve Hobbs with you now for the next two. And if you're not a frequent listener, Sunday Soul becomes Sunday Jazz on the last Sunday of the month. Nothing too heavy.

0: that's really causing a lot of interest at the moment. There's a 7-inch single out on the label Creative, featuring Noel McCoy and Orphy Robinson. It's called She. But this is the full-length version, not available on the single. Seems really weird. Noel McCoy sadly died about 4 years ago, but it's his vocals and London's Orphy Robinson also on there on Vibes. A track called She. Before that, by the way, Emma Noble, her version of Marvin's Woman of the World.
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back in the early 80s, some African jazz funk crept onto the UK jazz funk scene. A couple of Ghanaian brothers called Kabbalah were quite influential, and this reminds me of them. They came actually from Ghana, where they were based in London, and I've got a feeling that the guys who've made this had that in mind. It's called State of Mind. It came out last year on an album, Black Velvet, by Zamy. And Zamy is a collaboration between Ziggy Funk and Jamie McShane. And this album is very, very good. Don't miss it.

This is a new 7-inch single on Neil Rushton's Anorax label. I'm playing you the instrumental because it fits into the Sunday jazz kind of format. You'll get the vocal version next week on Sunday Soul. That features Kenny Bobian. Imagine his vocals over this.

Parker's Fourth World, featuring on vocals Dee Dee Bridgewater. A track called Get With It from 1975 on the Strata East label. Right, going back even further, 1969, from the album Valentine's Sweet Coliseum, The Road She Walked Before.

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3: Back in the day, the Fives Bar Bedford was the place to be. 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The original DJs, Martin Collins and Louis Martin, will be taking you back with the very best in jazz, funk and soul, along with myself, Rob James. It's Saturday, October the 3rd, at the Herd Bar, St Cuthbert Street, Bedford, MK40 3JG. 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Come and join us as we reminisce. 2 p.m. to 11. 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

0: It was such a delight for me when that was released in 2013. My all-time favourite artist.
1: All right.
0: Recorded in 1974, but never released. And wow, how great is this? Donny Hathaway and Memory of Our Love. Right, now, next track. I don't know, it seems I ought to be wishing you a Merry Christmas, but I'm not sure why.

hot at the moment, Glenn Worthington. His version of Hunt Up Wind, that was from last year. Hiroshi Fukumura and Sadeo Watanabe, Hunt Up Wind, the GW remix. Before that, the Watsonian Institute, 1976 that was, and De John's Delight. It's Sunday Jazz with me, Steve Hobbs, and this is Paprika Soul.

It's a 2026 release from Powder Blue Tux, track called Flight Time. Before that, really don't know too much about the artist, certainly who the vocalist was, Ray Esther and Glasshouse. That was a track that came out in 2020.

0: some new or recent jazz releases. This is Masters of Jazz, a track called Smokin' Home. Before that, Nova Vida, No Ritmo de Bahia. And started those three off with Jared Lawson from his new album, Just Let It. A track called Gentle Soul.
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one of their great albums, Love and Understanding, 1976. That's Kool and the Gang and Universal Love. No, Universal Sound, sorry.

He was one of the godfathers of go-go music. Chuck Brown. His version of Moody's Mood. Before that. Now, what was it before that? Forgotten already.

It was Mickey and the Soul Generation, Get Down, Brother. And before that, The Guys featuring Terry Creedon and Lollipops and Roses.

0: 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Drop on.
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0: Yes, spot the mistake. I actually had the tracks listed in the right order, then I decided to play them in a different order, but I didn't change my notes. So what you've had, the last three, The Guys featuring Terry Creedon, Lollipops and Roses. That was followed by Chuck Brown and Moody's Mood. And this is Mickey and the Soul Generation, a track called Get Down Brother.
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That's Brenda Nicole Mora from an album that came out in the year 2000. The album was called Marrow, and that was Catch My Feeling. I can't read my writing. Catch me falling. Right, this is Executive Jam, 1979. Oh, it's a

That's just right for a Sunday afternoon executive jam featuring Vernon Manuel. Third Street Records, 1979, and I'm Into Your Love. Now, if you like the Hammond organ, this man is the best. Brian Auger.

It's a track you don't hear very often. The OJs. That's the title, All Eyes on Africa. You'll find that on the album Together, We Are One.

Before that, the Brian Auger Trinity, that is Hammond organ playing at its very, very best. That is the Kiko, the live version. Now, if you're not doing anything this Saturday, in fact, last Sunday, I actually mentioned this gig was going to be on... It was going to be yesterday, but it's not. It's next Saturday, and it's Soul Selectors. It's at the Horse and Groom. That's the original disco pub, Curtain Road. That's Shoreditch, very close to Liverpool Street. And what a lineup: Eddie Pillar, Andy Davis, Mick Farrar, Ivor Jones, and yours truly. And it's a free entry, so why not? See ya on Saturday. Right, the Sonido de Brazil Orchestra.

0: as they say in Wales, that's lush. Certainly is. Sonido de Brasil Orchestra. The sound of São Paulo, 1979. A track called Showdown.
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0: Right, last one from me this week. Hope you've enjoyed Sunday Jazz. It'll be Sunday Soul again next week. Taking you up to Jazzy B. A wonderful track. Frankie Knuckles featuring Nicky Richards. The Danny Crivet edit of the La Familia mix of Keep On Moving. Absolutely wonderful, right? Have yourselves a great week.

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love and money. There's a rhyme there, I'm sure. As we keep you hot here on the Blessed Groove, Sunday's mix and blend to the Boogie Heads, the sounds of Slave, and it's just a touch. The Cohen Liquid Crew, they're on this re-edit, sending shout-outs to the Australian massive. Big up, Melbourne.

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3: Back in the day, the Fives Bar Bedford was the place to be. 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

I say, my dear, I like you. She go say, you like you? Who you like? Come on, Jari. Look at this man. Where you come from, sir? I be me and you. Not touch me, oh. Ah, you see, she won't do. Now Shakara, they call her Shakara Loji. We get a song for them. 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

And I'm afraid that's it for us this week on the Blessed Groove. 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

Good evening, folks. Welcome to the show. Bob Semple here for the next 2 hours as we celebrate the life of one William Harrison Withers Jr. Born July the 4th, 1938. Passed over March the 30th, 2020, aged 81. From Slab Fork, West Virginia, you know him as Bill Withers, and that from his 1971 album on Sussex Records, Just As I Am, the wonderful Harlem. Let's go forward in time to the album Bout Love, 1979, the year, and all because of you. Looking back on the life of a great, great singer of soul. Tonight on Solar Radio.

0: with us, and all because of you. Thanks very much to the Ronnie O'Brien Show. Catch it again next Sunday here on the world's number one. This is Solar Radio, your classic and 21st century soul station. You know the score by now, don't you? And Bill Withers here, the youngest of six kids, born in the small coal mining town of Slab Fork, West Virginia. He was born with a stutter and later said he had a hard time fitting in. Raised in nearby Beckley, he was 13 when his father passed over. And he enlisted in the United States Navy at the age of 17, serving for 9 years, during which time he became very interested in singing and writing songs. The impact he left on us was enormous when you consider that it was only over a 15-year recording period. He left the Navy in 1965, relocating to L.A. in 67 to start a music career.
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0: Let's skip forward to 1985 straight away. Watching You, Watching Me, the album. And a big top 20 hit for him with this one. Oh yeah.

this period in his life marked a turning point in that he spent a lot of time collaborating with other musicians due to having problems getting his own tunes released through Columbia. Oh, yeah. Bill Withers and Oh Yeah, 1985, Watching You, Watching Me. He debuted with a song, Ain't No Sunshine, and refused to resign for his job because he believed the music business was a fickle industry. Not wrong there. During 1970, Withers' demonstration tape was auditioned favorably by Clarence Avant, owner of Sussex Records, and he signed him to a record deal, assigning former Stax Records stalwart Booker T. Jones to produce his first album. Off to an excellent start. Let's go back to 1975 to the album Naked and Warm on Columbia and If I Didn't Mean You Well. We are here to lift your soul. This is Solar Radio. Good evening.

0: Good evening, folks. Welcome to the show if you're just joining us. You're in plenty of time and backtracking from the album Naked and Warm, 1975. If I Didn't Mean You Well, Bill Withers. Followed by Family Table here in the background from his album Making Music. That was his debut album for Columbia Records after Sussex Records folded. Wonderful stuff.
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Bill Withers story tonight here on Solar Radio. And Use Me, of course. His follow-up single immediately released after Lean On Me. And that became his third million seller. It ain't too bad the way you still played so many decades later. That takes a wee bit of talent, that does. Back to 71 we go with I'm Her Daddy. Lifting her soul on a Sunday.

Medicine for the Mind, Bill Withers on solo, and I'm Her Daddy. One of his finest albums from 71, Just As I Am. Sussex Records.

0: Are you ready to get your groove on? Saturday Love presents the Dance Floor Reunion. And it all takes place on Sunday, the 8th of November at the iconic Scala, 275 Pentonville Road, London, N1 9NL, from 2 till 10pm. Jazz, funk, soul, boogie and rare groove. 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After that, they return to the normal price. 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
4: And after he recorded the album live at Carnegie Hall, he turned up this album next, plus adjustments, due to a legal dispute with the Sussex Company. He was unable to record for some time thereafter. But not before putting out this marvelous little number, covered many a time by many an artist, Can We Pretend?

0: Bill grew up on both sides of the street. By that I mean one half of it was white and the other one was black. And when asked about how he felt about it, this is what he said.
1: It was kind of a de facto integration where I was. So when I went over and played with the white kids, then I listened to the music they were listening to. So I was influenced by Little Jimmy Dickens. I heard all that stuff, Sleeping at the Foot of the Bed, and, you know, Bonnie Guitar, which was a, you know, favorite of mine. I also, when I went on the other side of the tracks to play with the black kids, then I heard the blues coming out of somebody's house, or went to church and you heard that. So all of those things kind of leak into your psyche. Right.

Looking back on the life of Bill Withers tonight here on Solar Radio. He came across as an ordinary man, which of course he wasn't. His most important thing in life to him was his family. A humble chap with extraordinary talent. He worked as a professional musician for just 15 years, 1970 to 1985, after which he moved on to other occupations. But the public never forgot him. The depth of those songs, oh my. And that one from the album Menagerie, which we'll come back to later on. Tender Things, Bill Withers. Love that cut. 1977 was the year. We go back to 75 for this next one. Naked and Warm, the album. City of the Angels. Cutting Edge Soul, it's the sound of Sunday night here on Solar.

0: City of the Angels, Naked and Warm. The album's a 10-minute cut, half a vocal song, half instrumental. Not going to play the whole thing, we'll move on from there. Lot to get in a little time. For just joining us, day or night, you're part of the world. Welcome to the show.
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2: It's a little bit abstract when you're just walking around trying to think up stuff. And there are no physical parts. You're just trying to grab something out of the air, an idea or something. And you realize that there's probably a little neuroses involved in that. A lot of it's just trying to solve the riddle of life, you know. I was one of those kids that grew up, I had a pronounced stutter until I was almost 30. I had asthma, you know. Most of the girls were bigger than I was for a while, so, you know, I was trying to move from

in the process of going forward, when you get moments for nostalgia, you think back on that stuff. But I don't think I was going around all the time just reflecting. There's a certain element of, you know, where you've been and where you came from. And then a certain bit of it is just new stuff, new people, new places. I have a theory that wherever you go, you take yourself with you, so...

0: Bill, thinking back on life and backtracking. The same love that made me laugh from Plus Adjustments in 74, Columbia Records. Before that, two from the album Just As I Am, Better Off Dead, and Sweet Wanomi, 1971. Two more to take us to the top of the hour as we examine the life of one Bill Withers here on tonight's show, here on Soul Radio. Wherever you are, brothers and sisters, hope you're enjoying it. Welcome to the show.
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So many great tracks by the underrated man. Don't It Make It Better, About Love, 1979, Columbia. Haven't heard that for too long. The Bill Withers story tonight here on the world's number one, as we examine his life and his contributions to music. Incomparable stuff, one might say. As we head up towards the top of the hour, I've got a little bit more time than I thought. So still, two more to go, and here's one of them. Back to 74 with Ruby Lee. Classic Bill Withers on Solar Radio. 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

0: Ruby Lee from the album Plus Adjustments, 1974 was the year. Back to 1972 for a song that was later covered by the late Aretha Franklin.
1: La, la, la.
0: Let Me In Your Life, Bill Withers. A tribute to the great man on tonight's show. The Bill Withers Story here on Solar Radio.

0: One of his greatest albums, Still Bill, and Let Me In Your Life, later covered, as I said, by the late, great Aretha Franklin. Launching off round two with some of his collaborative work, beginning with a song he did with the Crusaders. Don't go away.
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0: Round two, and due to problems with Columbia being unable to get songs approved for his albums, Bill concentrated on joint projects like this one with the Crusaders.

0: Round two here on Solar Radio, special tribute to Bill Withers with a Bill Withers story. On tonight's show. And yeah, Soul Shadows with the Crusaders there. Just the two of us recording with Grover before that. Bill's collaborations are enormously successful.
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0: 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Bob Semple with you through till 8. It's the Bill Withers story tonight, here on Solar Radio. 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

0: recorded in 1985 from the album Watching You, Watching Me.
1: And we'll kiss before.
0: And that album ended his business association with Columbia Records. Bill stated in interviews a lot of the songs approved for the album, in particular two of the first three singles released, were the same songs rejected in 1982, hence contributing significantly to his eight-year hiatus between albums. Bill also stated it was very frustrating seeing his record label release an album for Mr. T, an actor, when they were preventing him, an actual singer, from releasing his own. His disdain for Columbia's A&R executives, or Blackspurts as he called them, trying to exert control over how he should sound if he wanted to sell more albums, played a large part in his decision to not record or re-sign to a record label after 1985. And after he left the music industry behind, he said he did not miss touring and performing live and did not regret leaving music behind. More's the pity for us. Ain't no-

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1974, Adjustments, Heartbreak Road. Great album, that. As they all were. You're a bit late for this particular show, but still in time for a goodie or two. Back to 72, the album Steel Bill, of which a movie was based on his life.

0: Look to Each Other for Love. About Love was the album, 1979, the year. Before that, Lonely Town, Lonely Street, track one from the 1972 album, Still Bill. Bill wrote and produced two songs on the Gladys Knight and the Pips record, I Feel a Song, and in October 74 performed in concert together with James Brown, Etta James and B.B. King in Zaire, 4 weeks prior to the historic Rumble in the Jungle fight between Foreman and Ali. We'll be taking a song from that time period next.
1: So loud.
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We recorded this song on October the 6th. Since then, the war has been declared over. If you're like me, you'll remember it like anybody remembers any war. One big drag. A lot of people write songs about wars and government, very social things. But I think about young guys who were like I was when I was young. I had no more idea about any government or political things or anything. And I think about those kind of young guys now who all of a sudden somebody comes up and they're very law-abiding. So if somebody says go, they don't ask any questions, they just go. And I can remember not too long ago seeing a young guy with his right arm gone. Just got back. And I asked him how he was doing. He said he was doing all right now, but he had thought he was gonna die. He said getting shot at didn't bother him. It was getting shot that shook him up. And I tried to put myself in his position. Maybe he cried. Maybe he said,

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Bill Withers, after Sussex Records folded, he signed with Columbia Records in 1975. Let's go over to the first album for that label. Making Music was the title of the album, and this is the song I Love You Dawn. Bill Withers on Solar Radio on a Sunday night.

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1: I love you, Dawn.
0: And asked if he wanted to go to South Africa. Here's what he said.
2: Well, somebody asked me if I wanted to go, and I was curious. And, you know, I could block out that time. You know, in those days, boxing was a lot more popular than it is now. I was telling somebody earlier, the Super Bowl was the second biggest event next to a Muhammad Ali fight. Because Ali had this charisma and this thing, and I had met him actually when he was, just as he was coming back, I was checking his hotel in Chicago, and this guy said, you know, Ali's in town. So I said, well, I tell him I'm upstairs. I had never met him, and I was new in this business. So I wasn't expecting to see him. So somebody knocks on my door, and that was Ali. So, and he was fun and stuff, you know. So I thought, like, well, this would be interesting. Go over here and check out the fight and see this new place. So I wasn't burdened by that perception of Africa because I had lived with that perception of us here. And I was traveled. I had been in the Navy 9 years, so I'm 70 years old. So when some guy 20 years old walks up to me and says, hey, dude, he's making assumptions, you see? So I have to accommodate him. So the way you survive myths towards you is you have to be bigger than the myths. And you have to make allowances for somebody else's ignorance and not let that consume you and fill you full of this anger that's self-destructive. And so instead of doing things in spite of, you don't do things because of. And that's self-defeating, you know. And so, no, I wasn't burdened with that perception. I was curious. We were going to stay in the Kinshasa Hotel. And it was more like Miami. Hey, man, well, you're in the middle of Africa, but you're lounging out by the pool, you know, and you're drinking like pina coladas and stuff. So it was a thing. It happened. It was a wonderful, you know, there was a great fight that came out of it and all like that. But, you know, I knew James Brown before we got on the plane, you know. So I didn't establish, I don't think anybody established any long relationships.

0: back to 1977, the album Menagerie, which of course spawned the massive Lovely Day, Bill Withers, and Let Me Be the One You Need. Love that. Looking on the life of a humble, self-effacing musician who produced some of the greatest soul music ever recorded in a short musical career, 15 years. That's rare talent. This is Solar Radio.
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timeless record that everyone has lent on at one point or other in their life. Still, Bill, the album. And during a hiatus from touring, Bill recorded his second album, Still Bill. Lean On Me went to number one in July 1972. Second gold single with sales in excess of 3 million. And that's just a start. Wow. Let's go back 1 year to 71. Back to the album Just As I Am and Do It Good. Doing it good up to Eddie Edmondson at 8 tonight. Solar Radio, the home of soul, as we pay tribute to an icon of our music.

0: 71 and Do It Good. And when asked how he felt about his gift, here's what he said.
1: There are some very happy people who top out playing in the lobby of Holiday Inns. But they're playing music and they're happy in it, you know. So it's supposed to make you happy, you know. Don't value your gift according to where you fall on the scale of commercial professionalism. Enjoy it, you know. If you can lock yourself up in your closet, man, and just groove, don't cheat yourself out of that, you know. Don't cheat yourself out of music. Music is one thing. So please don't confuse music with the music business. Day after tomorrow, you're going to have some old fat lady get up in some old raggedy church and sing her butt off, and she's going to feel good afterwards. And ain't nobody going to give her a nickel for it. So let your reward be in the doing of it. And meanwhile, if you can turn it into a business, go for it. But don't bet your life on it.
0: Sound advice. And over to an album, a great album from back in the day, re-released in 1990. Here he is with Grover. Wine Light the album. And Just the Two of Us. Massive hit. Absolutely massive. It's Sunday Night Soul with Eddie Edmondson at 8. This is Solar.

Well, folks, that's about it for the show. I hope you've enjoyed it. Our tribute to the legend that was Bill Withers. And like Joe Sample before him, Bill was all about making music for the love of music, less than for financial gain. His art was music in its purest form. And in 2005, Withers was inducted into the Songwriters Hall of Fame. In 2015, he was inducted into the Rock and Roll Hall of Fame by Stevie Wonder. He described the honor as an award of attrition and said, "What few songs I wrote during my brief career, there ain't a genre that somebody didn't record them in. I'm not a virtuoso, but I was able to write songs that people could identify with. I don't think I've done bad for a guy from Slab Fork, West Virginia." Bill Withers, a soul man who touched our hearts on the deepest of levels. And you know the song I have to sign out with, don't you? Gone with a full 12-inch version for this. A song we will always think happy thoughts of. Lovely Day, Menagerie the album. Stand by for Eddie Edmondson. Have yourselves a great week. Bill Withers, I salute you, sir.

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3: Yes, good evening, all. Hello, whatever time you're listening or listen again. I'm Clive R. We are in Orbit. I'm here on Solar Radio. Thanking Bob Semple for the last couple of hours. As September draws to a close and October approaches. Birthdays, anniversaries and new releases. One birthday this week is a bit of an odd, not an odd angle, but an unusual angle to take. We'll find out shortly. But we start with a young lady who went to the launch party for her album last Monday at a ram-packed pizza express in Dean Street. She's Aria. A-R-I-A. The album's called Rectify. Aria with three backing singers, a five-piece band, and full house. Great show is had by all. Starting out from the album. Aria and Belong.

Ario has the latest name, A-R-I-A, and the album's called, it's called Rectify, of course, and from which is the heading of Rectify Your Soul, one of the lead track on the album, There Was Belong by Ario. Clive R here, Solar Radio on a Sunday evening, who's listening live, and whenever you're listening, listen again. To a couple of important music figures this week with birthdays. Ray Charles Robinson, his given name, born in Albany, Georgia, on the 23rd Wednesday, just gone back in 1930. He changed his name to Ray Charles, but he didn't want to be confused with the boxer Sugar Ray Robinson, who was a huge international figure from the boxing world in the late 1940s, early 1950s, when Ray Charles was emerging. So Ray Charles, whose career started in sort of club blues on the West Coast, progressed through Atlantic and then on to ABC Records, which is where we find him here in 1960. You don't know me, Ray Charles.

0: From Modern Sounds in Country and Western Music on ABC Records, Ray Charles and the Ray Charles Singers rather than the Raylettes and You Don't Know Me. There were two albums in the series, both reissued on Jasmine about a decade ago. But Ray started out in mellower style in the bluesy front. Ray Charles Blues.
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Sublime, Ridiculous, and All Sorts of Stars, and Ray Charles Blues, Boogie, Country and Western, and Soulful Jazz. There was Ray Charles and Mess Around from 1954. Ray, as mentioned, born on the 23rd, Wednesday, just going back in 1930, and Al Mini Georgia, Clive R. here in Orbit on Solar Radio on a Sunday evening. And now, I can't go from that to what I was going to be doing as the next special feature. It was too much of a leap. So we go instead to mark the birthday of Sonny Turner. Sonny was lead voice with the Platters 1960s style, having taken over the chair or the voice or the microphone from Tony Williams, the original voice of the lead voice with the Platters in the 1950s. And when they went to Musicore in the early 1960s, Sonny Turner was the voice you heard. Sonny, born on the 24th, Thursday, just on 1939. Letters on Musicure with this ring, I promise I'll always love you.

quick on the phone to the musical engineer there, and I Love You a Thousand Times, the Platters from 1965. Made that 66 rather, on musical records. As mentioned, lead voice there was that of Sonny Turner, who had replaced Tony Williams when the group resumed their recordings in the early 1960s, Tony having left the Mercury to go a solo on Reprise, and then went his own separate way, and Sonny Turner came in with the rest of the group and did very well during the 1960s with those Luton club records. Sonny Turner, born on the 24th Thursday, took on 1939. Well, I promised you something that was slightly different. This is going back to Wednesday disc on the 23rd, 1934, which saw the birth of a fellow called Joe Tarsia, T-A-R-S-I-A. Who he? He was a fellow that owned Sigma Sound Records in Philadelphia, which brought us this. Then he brought us a whole Philly sound. Lou Rawls, Lady Love.

0: Knocking on the birthday of Joe Tarsier, the owner of Sigma Sound Studios, where Gamble and Huff did all their productions in the 1970s. There was Lou Rawls. Lady Love, Joe, born on the 23rd, Wednesday Disco 1934. Gene Kahn.
1: Was that all it was?
0: Was that all it was, is the title.

0: produced by Gavin Half in the Sigma Sound Studios, owned by our birthday man from Wednesday, Joe Tarsia. 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

Carla Benson, the lady, MFSB, the band, and Tell Me Why. Clive R here in Orbit on Sunday evening, or whenever you're listening on the Listen Again feature. A couple more. Philadelphia, in tribute to birthday man Joe Tarzi, owner of Sigma Sound Records, and Sigma Sound Studio even. Jones Girls, you may recognise from the intro. Nights Over Egypt, Philly Soul 70 style.

Jones Girls, Nights Over Egypt from the hit vaults of the 1970s, marking the birthday of Joe Tarsia, owner of Sigma Sound Records, where that record was made, recorded and produced by Mrs. Kenny Gamble and Leon Huff. Another birthday this week, that of Marlena Shaw from the Blue Note archives of the early 1970s. Marlena, born on the 22nd, Tuesday, has gone back in 1942. Better than walking out, Marlena Shaw.

0: engineer must have had a dinner date. Fading down and still 30 seconds on the counter there, marking the birthday of Marlena Shaw. Marlena, born on the 22nd, Tuesday, just gone back in 1942, from the Blue Note era, and an album entitled, what does it say? It says Expanded Edition Plus Bonus Tracks. So it's just an eponymous album called Marlena Shaw, issued on soulmusic.com records back in 2013. Was it that long ago? Clive R here in Orbit on Solo Radio, and I just was happy enough to receive a final CD copy of the Bone Shakers' new album. I've been playing from CDR, and find the running order on the actual CD is different from what it is on the CDR there. It doesn't matter. This is the plug track from the Bone Shakers, Jenny Langer and Randy Jacobs. Jenny on vocal, Randy on guitar, and the group band are touring the UK for much of October.
1: Babaloo mow mow, babaloo mow, babaloo mow mow, babaloo mow mow, babaloo mow, get you some of that green green.
0: Your luck won't last. Bone Shakers.

Yes, Your Luck Won't Last, the Bone Shakers there on Gulf Coast Records, a new album, and they say the band is touring the whole UK during October, so they'll be somewhere near to where you are, I'm sure. What's happening next, Clive? Judith Owen. In the album Suit Yourself. From the Aretha Franklin songbook, Today I've Seen the Blues.

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0: in the album Window to My Soul. You got me all wrong. Bernice Thomas. Younger sister of Carla. Ain't gonna be no fool. 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

0: New Orleans Mardi Gras chart. Aiko Aiko. Marking the birthday of Rosa Hawkins of the Dixie Cups. Born on the 24th, Thursday this year, 1945. Giacomo Binone, Clybar here in orbit, back in just a moment. 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

0: The right time, the night time is the right time. Ray Charles with the Raylettes, led by Margie Hendricks there, and before them, Basin Street Blues. Basin Street Blues from the album Genius Plus Soul Equals Jazz, marking the birthday of Ray Charles. Born on the 23rd, Wednesday just gone, back in 1930. Persuasions.
1: Don't it make you wanna go home?
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0: Sweet Joe Russell, born 25th, Friday just gone, 1939.

0: The Persuasions from the early days. And either way, Jerry Lawson was the lead voice there, the baritone, and our birthday man from Friday, Joe Russell, was the second tenor from the Straits record label back in those days. And Frank Zappa, of course, was the man I'm looking for.
1: Boom, boom, boom, boom.
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0: From the Bobby Bland songbook, Persuasions.
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0: Members Only, The Persuasions, from their album on Rounder from 1999, featuring the lead voice especially of Jerry Lawson, with the birthday man for Friday, Sweet Joe Russell, on second tenor, born on the 28th back in 1939. Clive R. in Orbit.
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3: Don't you ever leave me sad and blue. 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
0: Marking the birthday of Rosa Hawkins, born on the 24th Thursday, just your 1945, people say.
3: Everything.

Jeff Barry and Ellie Greenwich in the Brill Building. And the voices of the Dixie Cups. The Rosa Hawkins and her cousin and her sister. And there, Rosa, born on the 24th Thursday, just gone back in 1945. The same year, in fact, that saw this lady on arrive on the planet as well. Born on the 25th Friday, just gone. She is into the Warwick family, and she is Sister Dee Dee. And sounds just like this. Foolish Fool, Dee Dee Warwick, our birthday lady from Friday.

of the most subtle of arrangements, but quite a dynamic vocal there from our birthday lady from Friday, Dee Dee Warwick. And they're born, as mentioned, into the Drinkard family with Sissy Houston and the rest of the Warwicks. W-A-R-R-I-C-K, as it was spelt in their gospel days. There was Dee Dee from the Mercury years, and as mentioned, A Foolish Fool. And then on to Cotillion Records and the Atlantic Sessions.

to give me the microphone up, and yeah, there was Dee Dee Warwick from the album, the Atco Sessions. And one more, let's go to the right track, shall we, and get the right track, 15. The mellow side of Dee Dee Warwick, signed to Dee Dee, is the title.

0: The 8-Count Sessions, some released on Cotillion Records. There was Dee Dee Warwick and signed to Dee Dee when she was spelling her name D-E-D-E, marking the birthday of Dee Dee Warwick, born on the 25th Friday, just gone, back in 1945.
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0: His name is Perry Ray. Break My Stride. From our album Know The Way Back from earlier this year. Actually just a couple of years ago, and a current singer, Bristol Rain, was a single we've been playing recently. And there's another one which I haven't got with me tonight, and it's a rather mournful title that I've forgotten for the moment, but we'll be playing that for you probably next week. This one, playing for you right now. Ladies, the recording name is Aria, A-R-I-A.
1: People are talking about people.
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Let's give them something to talk about. Recording as Aria. In the album Rectify, Clive R here in Orbit on Solar Radio on a Sunday evening or whenever you're listening again. And another lady I would have Zoom with in a couple of weeks' time, going up to big things in the recording world. She's Sydney Christmas. She won X Factor a couple of years ago and has done lots of things in the pop world, but she's also creeping back towards the soulful side as well. She's a soul girl at heart, as I found when I spoke to her probably 2 years ago.

In My Spirit, Sydney Christmas is a Lady. That's from the forthcoming album, which has got more soulful content than that. That's a good energetic song, probably recorded at midnight on a Sunday night. There you go. Well, that's Sunday night music to me, Judith Owen. From the forthcoming album, we've got Inside.

Judith Owen, the lady. Born in Wales, living in New Orleans. Living, recorded in the Esplanade Studio in New Orleans, Louisiana. And following on from her recent Suits You album.

They record it with a clean finish. Let's let them play it with a clean finish. There, Judith Owen here in Orbit with yours truly, Clive R, on Solo Radio Inside Out. Now to a lady, another lady with a popular background, as it were, with the realms of her entertainment. Jo Harrop is her name, H-A-R-R-O-P. The song made famous by Clydie King back in the early 70s on Imperial Records. Love Now, Pay Later, Jo Harrop.

0: 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Joe Harrop is the lady with the song from The Measure. The Clydie King songbook. And where to now, Clive?
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0: Bella Brown with The Jealous Lovers. Big Old World.

There's Bella Brown and the Jealous Lovers. This big old world, it keeps on turning. And to a slightly newer phase of the bluesy soul singers, Jose, J-O-C-E, Rayomi, R-E-Y-O-M-E, from a mini album she's got out called Alligator. Here's her version of Sell My Soul.

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0: Creeping time, time spot, T-H-Y-M-E, like the herb. Sorrel Nation.

Creeping Time, THYME by Sorrel Notion. Closing the show this evening. I've been flying while you've been working. We've been in orbit these past 2 hours. Birthdays, anniversaries, and a smattering of new releases. Coming to midnight hour, some great new jazz for you here on Solar Radio. You might cry by saying thanks for listening. Have a good weekend. Bye for now.

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0: Ciao and welcome to Big Band and Pasta, where the sauce is hot and the charts are hotter. Broadcasting live from Gary Bavona's house right here in Van Nuys with the Psych Big Band on Solar Radio. I'm your music director, Mike Parlett, and tonight we're cooking up a mix of classic big band favourites and fresh contemporary charts, all served live straight off the page. No rehearsals, no safety net, just world-class players, real energy, and a few musical surprises along the way. It's bold, it's fun, and just the right amount of spicy for your listening pleasure. So grab a glass of Chianti, twirl that pasta, and settle in. Big Band Pasta starts right now. Buon appetito!
1: So we're going to start off with OK with Jay, and sit back and enjoy

A gentleman, the incredible Mr. Jeff Newdale on the baritone. I got to tell you, it's actually Keith Bishop here is played baritone with the Buddy Rich Band, and so today he's playing lead alto with our band, and Jeff is on baritone. So they like to switch off there. We're going to feature Keith Bishop right now, and this is a great Dave Richards original composition, and it's just simply called Tie No Suit.

0: The incredible Mr. Keith Bishop. Keith Bishop, put your hands together for Keith. All right.
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0: Okay, we're going to do Rick Hill's chart now. 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

0: the great Rick Hills. Rick Hills, everybody, put your hands together for Rick. We're going to have a little bit more from him if we've got time. We're going to now do a La Bamba chart, and this is Richie La Bamba Rosenberg is in the house. Hey, Richie.
1: Hello.
0: La Bamba. 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

0: blocking out the sun. And that's La Bamba. Put your hands together for La Bamba, everybody. Yeah. Okay, we're going to bring on Patrick Barnett's in the house. Going to come and sing some very sultry and silky vocals for us today.
1: So nice to be back. So great to see you, Mike. I want to thank Angela O'Neill for having me this afternoon. It's great to be back with this tremendous band. Give this band an amazing round of applause. Incredible band. It's a real thrill to be on the bill with Rick Hills and Richie La Bamba and these incredible musicians. This first tune is a classic Chicago tune. Goes a little bit like this.
2: One, two.

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What a band! The Psych Unexpected Big Band. All right, so this next tune is... This is a classic tune. The chart is... This is Just in Time. The chart is done by the great Paul McDonald.

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0: All right, so this next tune is a classic tune written by Riz Ortolani. Bobby Darin did, and this is a classic Frank Sinatra version written, arranged by the great Quincy Jones. Goes a little bit like this. One, a two, a one, two, three, four.

0: Thanks so much. Michael Parlett and the Psych Unexpected Big Band. Thank you, Angelo O'Neill, for having me. Thanks so much.
1: Let's give out one more time. Mr. Patrick Barnett. Patrick Barnett in the house. Yes, indeed. And this is another wonderful arrangement written by Rick Hills. Don't forget, we'll be back next week with another Psych Unexpected Big Band rehearsal. We rehearse here at Gary's every Wednesday morning, and wherever you are in the world, please do like and share our stream and share this great music with lots of other people. We've got some wonderful A-list studio guys in the house. What about Roger on that trumpet solo there? Roger, yeah. Incredible. And just so too many great people to notice. What's your name again, young lady? Here, this is Amanda. Oh, yes, Amanda. Yeah, great job, man. Sitting in with us today. Doing a fantastic job. All right.

He makes me say, Paul Young. Rick Hills, everybody, Rick Hills. So it's our Wednesday morning rehearsal. Please, if you'd like to share our stream with as many friends as you can bear to witness our wonderful music too. And also, we are available for any of your private events as well. Anything, you know, we can kind of break the band down a little bit if it's too much, too many people. So if you'd like to book us for any of your private events, we'd love to come and play for you. We're going to start the proceedings today with a wonderful original composition by Shoji Majuro. And this is like a video game thing, and it's been arranged very nicely by Walt Simonson. And it's called Beneath the Mask. So sit back and enjoy the music. We've got Marina Pekowski back from France with us today as well. Going to be singing with us. That's always a treat. And Scott Whitfield also is in the house. So sit back and enjoy the great music.

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1: Solar.
2: All right. I've only written about, I think, six total big band things ever. But they were labors of love. And so this next one we're going to be playing was my very first one. I don't love everything about it, but I like the concept of it. I used to work for a record company, and I was dealing with sample use licensing and remixes and things where you would have mashups of different things. So I got this wild, crazy idea of taking these two songs. I thought, wow, these would go so well together. Just one of those things, and it's all right with me. And I thought, wow, they fit together. I can't believe they fit together so well. They turned out to be both by Cole Porter, so it was not really as genius as I thought. So I renamed it, and I'll tell you about that in a moment. But I also was a fan of John Allred, and we have a guest over here, a friend over here, Scott Whitfield, who knows him too, because they were both in Orlando, Florida, before Scott came out here. But anyway, John Allred was one of my heroes, and I took down a transcription of one of his solos off of a record, and there's little lines in here that actually come from the same record, of this solo that he did on It's All Right With Me. And I thought I would get the saxophones back for all the times we've had to play their lines. And so now they have it voiced. I took the John Allred solo and voiced it for the saxophones as part of this tune. And I called it Just One of Those Things. Well, It's All Right With Me, but You've Got to Ask Your Mother.

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1: Welcoming back from France to the amazing Professor Marina Pakowski.
0: Thank you so much.
1: Professor.
0: Thank you so much, Mike Parlett, for having me, and for the amazing Psych Band for having me too. And thank you, Angela O'Neill, for booking me today and for plugging my show last week. Much appreciated. So we're going to play three wonderful charts by, arranged by the wonderful Scott Whitfield. Yeah, absolutely. And the first one is called How High the Moon? Nancy Hamilton, Morgan Lewis. So we are going to add one solo, just one precision. So it's going to be one vocal solo, trombone solo, then there are going to be some alto solo, and then Mr. Noodle on the fourth solo. Yeah, so so we're going to... Four times at I. Ready? One. Two, one, two, three, four.